0: We're live and local. Get us anytime. My number 38131949. Paul, what have you got?
1: King Edward Parade in Ipswich is blocked from the Wharf Street roundabout through to Marsden Parade, and everyone has to go back up Olga Street up to the town bridge. And so anyone going to East Ipswich or Bevel, head down through town. Don't go along the river.
0: Thanks, Paul. I made the mistake yesterday. It took me ages to get back up there. Essential album. Born in the USA, Bruce Springsteen. Why was it so good?
2: Because it was different. And everybody is older. Like I said, everybody's men and women now on stage. And it felt right. You know, it felt like...
0: Next 15 minutes, Backman Turner Overdrive, Three Doors Down. 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
0: Cash coming your way before midday, I promise. G'day there, it's Ilya, Marnie and Campo this morning. We're talking about running away from home. They both did it. And Hayley, join the conversation.
2: Hayley's in Ipswich. Hayley, when you ran away, what was in your bag?
3: It was very important. I took my horsey blanket. Couldn't sleep without my horsey blanket, so I had to take my horsey blanket.
4: Perfect. Perfect.
2: Right. Okay. 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
3: 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There was a hole in the fence that I was trying to get through, and I couldn't. Didn't fit with me.
2: God.
4: I love it. I love this. It just never works out, does it? And you're angry and you're going and it's like, oh, I can't get through the fence. My blanket's stuck. Now I'm going to have to come home.
0: Marnie and Campo, back tomorrow morning, 8:35.

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0: 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Next 15 minutes, Pink, Walker Hayes, what about that variety? And a band that gave us one of their albums on iTunes without permission.
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13: In Springwood, got a breakdown to look out for. M1 southbound at Watland Streets and also through Drew Vale, a breakdown Logan Motorway westbound around the Gateway Motorway. Also got a breakdown for the Mount Lindsay Highway northbound at Granger Road through Munroobin and a gas leak in Marburg for Queen Street at William Street. Also through Greenbank, reports of an incident for Middle Road at Teviot Road. It's yet to be cleared. And debris through Turinga, Western Freeway southbound at Waverley Road. 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
2: Hi, I'm Phoebe Humphrey. New international testing shows Aussie students have recorded their lowest ever scores in maths and reading. The latest PISA results found students are now more than 2 years behind where they were in maths 2 decades ago, while reading levels have slipped by almost 2 years since 2000. Education Minister Jason Clare telling the ABC there is one obvious reason.
3: Technology can be used as a crutch in the classroom, or it also can be a distraction. We've taken mobile phones, personal phones, out of schools, but you go into the average classroom today and you'll see tablets and laptops on every desk in every classroom.
2: The Shadow Attorney General has slammed Labor's My Feed, My Way laws that would force tech giants to allow Aussies to opt out of addictive algorithms. The coalition has raised concerns over the federal government's power to police harmful content. Michaela Cash telling Seven she doesn't believe it's a digital duty of care.
4: This looks more like a digital duty of control. You look at the detail of the legislation and it looks more like Albanese is controlling your feed.
2: Police have raided Queensland's CFMEU headquarters in Brisbane over allegations of union officials being corrupt. Both Queensland and Victorian police are involved in the operation. And two thieves have nicked nearly $15 million worth of paintings from a French museum. The pair broke in, stealing 4 Renoir paintings before ditching 2 in their escape. It comes almost a year on from the Louvre jewellery heist.
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2: In sport, LIV Golf has filed for bankruptcy in the US. The Saudi-backed Rebel Tour has entered Chapter 11 proceedings in New Jersey, revealing debts of up to $1 billion. And Francis Tiafo has fought back from 2 sets down to defeat fellow American Alex Mickelson and advance to the semi-finals of the US Open. Carlos Alcaraz takes on Ben Shelton shortly, while Aryna Sabalenka is through to the semis after beating Linda Nuskova in 3 sets.
6: Super happy to get this win. Super happy. Yeah, it's tough match, tough battle. Thank you, guys.
2: That's the latest news and sport.
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1: River 949, weather.
8: 27 the top for your Wednesday, mostly sunny. Northeasterlies up to around 20 k's an hour late this afternoon. Dropping down to 11, possible early showers for your Thursday, 23, then a shower or 2 for Friday. And looks like a couple of showers into Saturday, tops of 24. Hatton Vale and Bundamba 22, Toowoomba 18.
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1: 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We're there broadcasting live from 10. Come and say g'day, fun and savings. Ilya this morning. Now, let's go back to 2014. On this day, this next band gave us something we didn't really want.
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1: He won't be doing that again. 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

0: 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You can get us anytime, 38131949. Caitlin, problems on the Brisbane Valley Highway northbound.
1: There's a car down an embankment at Ironbark, just after Coach Lane.
0: Any delays?
1: There is emergency vehicles and tow trucks on both sides of the highway. They are blocking part of the lane. So you just got to go through slowly because there is a bit of debris on the road too.
0: Thanks, Caitlin. This on the way in the next 15. What about me? It isn't fair. Moving Pictures and Alex Warren. The Best Music Variety, River 949.
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0: The Brisbane Lions roaring this Saturday against the Adelaide Crows. You'd think the Gabba would be a sellout, heading straight to the River Newsroom. Police raid the CFMEU's headquarters in Brisbane and LIV Golf files for bankruptcy. 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So why are we playing this? And this. Grab your lunch. I'll explain shortly. It's Rivers, 10 from then.
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17: Got a crash to look out for your run through Underwood for the M1 northbound at Springwood Road, and also got some issues with a crash in Willowvale for Hotham Creek Road around Fairview Road, and a crash at Archerfield for Des Grand Street around Townsend Street. Also got some issues with some delays for Queen Street northbound at Alice Street through Goodna and the Mount Lindsay Highway, Boronia Heights. 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If you spot anything on the roads, give us a call on 38131949. Glenall Grove, another check in an hour on River 949.
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19: Hi there, I'm Jackie Lim. Australia's report card is in. New international testing shows Aussie students have recorded their lowest ever scores in maths and reading. The latest PISA results found students are now more than

0: 2 years behind where they were in maths 2 decades ago, while reading levels have slipped by almost 2 years since 2000. Australia has also ranked among the world's worst for classroom behaviour, with high levels of bullying, disruption and skipping school. Energy-efficient homes are becoming a bigger priority for Australians. A survey of almost 3,000 people shows households plan to spend an average of over $8,000 on improvements over the next 5 years.
1: For many, environmental concerns are a factor, but what stands out throughout the report is the biggest factor is greater control over household energy use, exposure to future energy costs, and really reducing those ongoing household energy bills.
0: Senior economist at PropTrack, Eleanor Cray there. The fallout from the South Australian state election continues. Some former polling staff say they were willing to work anywhere in the state, but claim the Electoral Commission never contacted them. The allegations come amid scrutiny over staffing shortages, with an independent review now underway. Former PM Bob Hawke's widow, Blanchdale Puzet, has died at the age of 82. The Aussie writer's family sharing the news. And Australia's priciest coffee can now be found across the Bass Strait. New figures show the average coffee in Tassie costs $5.44, making it the most expensive in the country.
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0: In sport, Adam Treloar has decided to call time on his AFL career. It comes after the Western Bulldogs chose not to offer him a contract for 2027. He played 263 games for the Giants, Pies and Dogs. And Tony Popovich is taking things one tournament at a time. The Socceroos coach revealing he turned down a 4-year contract extension that would have led to the 2030 World Cup. Instead, he signed a 6-month extension, which will see him through the 2027 Asian Cup in Saudi Arabia. That's the latest in news and sport.
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2: Get ready for the summer heat and humidity with aircon from Mr. Stoves.
3: River 949, weather.
5: Blue skies, a couple of clouds, mostly sunny for your Wednesday. 27 the top today, we should get there. Those northeasterlies between 15 and 20 k's an hour late this afternoon, dropping down to 11 for Thursday. Could see some possible early showers, just a few mil. 23, looking at Friday, shower 2 and 23. Fernvale, 23. Denmark, you're the same. Murphy's Creek, 22.
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5: G'day, Ilya here. A big music birthday today. One half of this band.
6: We didn't want to do anything that had anything to do with the pop charts or anything. We just wanted to experiment. And they put it on in MTV in America. And it just exploded.
5: Dave A. Stewart blowing out 74 birthday candles today. So we thought we'd bring you 10 British New Wave acts. A Frankie Goes to Hollywood song you haven't heard in ages. The Human League, Eurythmics, Rivers, 10 from them. Yeah!

0: Dave A. Stewart, 74 today. So why not play 10 British New Wave acts? River 949's 10 from then. Ilya this afternoon. This next New Wave act had an interesting way of staying on the radio.
1: It had quite an effect on the musical landscape. Two Tribes had multiple remixes that were released progressively through the life of the song to keep it at number one, really. And I think that we were the first band to do that, have multiple mixes. So that sort of went on into influence dance music and the way music is marketed today.

0: We can thank one bloke, Dave A. Stewart from Eurythmics, 74 today. River 9.9's 10 from then. 10 British New Wave acts, including one that was trying to stay true, but trying to do things a bit differently.
1: It was an exciting time because people were trying to do really different and interesting things, and we didn't quite know where this genre was going, and we were all trying to write interesting songs and try to sound, but still trying to sound different from one another.
0: OMD's in the way. And Duran Duran. It's Rivers, 10 from then.
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3: 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Some careers lasted 10 seconds. 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

0: If you're thinking British New Wave, you've got to think of Tears for Fears. River 949's 10 from then. All thanks to Dave A. Stewart turning 74 today. Now, we call this next band New Wave. They might look at themselves a bit differently.
1: The Cure isn't a religion. I think that we have very devoted fans. I think that's slightly different. Maybe we're like a cult more than a religion. With a mad leader.
0: Good on you guys. 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
13: 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Geez, are they still all right? Anyway, at least the music's good. It's another 10 from then on River 949.

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0: Hinksy's got the cash this afternoon, thanks to Joe and the team working very hard today. Springfield Lakes Towing and Transport, your local accident and breakdown specialist. Heading straight to the River Newsroom. Australia's report card is in and Australia's priciest coffee has just been revealed. Details on the way. Hinksy standing by. In the next 15 minutes, an absolute banger from the 80s from Dire Straits and the number one song in the country.
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5: River 949 traffic.
6: Good afternoon. Avoid some debris on Cunningham Highway in Flinders View, heading westbound in the right lane after Swanbank Road. Just clear the breakdown, Logan Motorway, Logan Lee, westbound. No holdups there. Doing well on Ipswich Motorway through Oxley, Gales to Goodna too. You've got no delays on the Western Freeway or Centenary Highway down into Springfield Lakes. A good run on the Warrego between Ipswich and Toowoomba and clear on the Toowoomba Connection Road. 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It's Wal Karaka with another update next hour on River 949.
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8: Hey there, I'm Jackie Lim. Australian students are falling further behind in the classroom. A major global education study has found maths and reading results have dropped to record lows. The Program for International Student Assessment shows today's students are more than 2 years behind earlier cohorts in maths, while science performance has also slipped. Education Minister Jason Clare on the ABC says technology is playing a big role.
9: I think you can draw a line between this and the ubiquitousness of technology. You think about this, this is a test for 15-year-olds, for 91 countries around the world. We're seeing the same sort of trends in most countries.
8: Aussies could soon have more control over their social media feeds. The federal government yesterday unveiled draft laws that would force digital platforms to put user safety first and give people a say over the algorithms shaping what they see online. The PM on Nine says under the plan, social media platforms would need to send a notification to users offering them the choice.
10: This is about putting the power back in the hands of consumers. And with the My Feed, My Way plan, if you want to opt out, you can certainly do so.
8: A woman accused of slavery offences linked to Islamic State will remain in custody. The Victorian Court of Appeal rejected a second bail application from the so-called ISIS bride, accused of mistreating a teenager in Syria. And hundreds of flights have been grounded at airports across the UK. An air traffic control issue is affecting Heathrow and Gatwick.
7: 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River 949, your sport now.
8: In sport, Adam Treloar is hanging up the boots, ending a 16-year AFL career. The 33-year-old has played 263 games for the Giants, Pies and Dogs.
11: All I ever wanted to do was make my friends and family proud. I pinch myself knowing that at the end of 2010, I relocated to Sydney and started my footy journey.
8: And a landmark Australian study has linked rugby league to high rates of CTE. Researchers examined 51 donated brains and found 31 had the condition. That's the latest in news and sport.
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7: River 949 weather.
14: Staying mostly sunny for the afternoon. There's a possibility of an early shower tomorrow with 23 degrees. Friday, Saturday, Sunday, chance of a shower or two with low to mid 20s with Ella Langley, Dire Straits. And we're going to take you back to a year that there was a big moment for Australia in tennis. It's all part of the best music variety on the way at River 949.

0: 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It was today in 2001. Leighton Hewitt won the US Open. This was the moment it all happened.
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2: Good afternoon. Avoid some debris on Cunningham Highway in Flinders View. Heading westbound in the right lane after Swanbank Road. Just clear the breakdown. Logan Motorway, Logan Lee westbound. No hold-ups there. Doing well on Ipswich Motorway through Oxley, Gales to Goodna too. You've got no delays on the Western Freeway or Centenary Highway down into Springfield Lakes. A good run on the Warrego between Ipswich and Toowoomba and clear on the Toowoomba Connection Road. Tough new e-scooter and e-bike laws are now in place to stop behaviour that puts lives at risk. 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If you do spot anything on the roads, let us know. 38131 949. It's Wal Karaka with another update next hour on River 949.
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0: is Mystery Cash to win this afternoon here at River 949 with Tomy the Money. We're going to give you that chance and give you some more details in just a sec. With River 949 news on the way, students, they're falling behind in school. We'll get details on that and the best music variety after Green Day. A newlywed who is still riding high over her nuptials. River 949.
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5: River 949 traffic.
6: Good afternoon. Just got a breakdown. Logan Motorway eastbound through Heathwood. Not causing any delays though. Debris has been cleared. Now heading westbound through Flinders View on the Cunningham. Looks good on the Western Freeway, Centenary Highway and Ipswich Motorway around Oxley and from Gales through Goodna, and a good run too between Ipswich and Toowoomba on the Warrego. 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

0: And for Aussie schools, new international testing has revealed the nation's worst maths and reading results since records began. Students now score the equivalent of more than 2 years of learning behind their peers from the early 2000s in both subjects. And Education Minister Jason Clare on the ABC reckons it all comes down to one thing.
1: The PISA results are telling us the children that are online more are getting lower results.
0: Despite the results, Australia remains in the global top 20 for education performance. Meanwhile, it seems Donald Trump isn't pleased with Australia's move to clean up social media platforms. The federal government is moving to force tech giants to remove harmful content, but the president is warning trade partners against imposing fines, saying it's extortion on America's technology sector. The boss of energy company Santos says the energy war in the Middle East is a great opportunity for Australian gas. Santos CEO Kevin Gallagher has told the National Press Club today that more Aussie gas could drive down costs and boost living standards. He insists Australia doesn't have a gas problem.
2: The fact is, here at home, we do not have a gas shortage. We have enormous gas resources. We just have to get more gas out of the ground.
0: And a pee plater has been fined more than $1,000 after he was allegedly caught steering with his knees while buttering a bagel into Woomba this week.
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0: LIV Golf has moved to seek bankruptcy protection. The breakaway circuit has filed for Chapter 11 in New Jersey, with court documents showing debts that could exceed $1 billion. The league says it will continue operating while it restructures. And Cricket New South Wales has taken aim at Cricket Australia, arguing the Big Bash should keep investing in the game and not external investors. The state body says plans to introduce private investment could leave the sport worse off. That's the latest in news and sport.
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4: River 949, weather.
7: Staying mostly sunny for the afternoon. We might have an early shower tomorrow and 23 degrees, then cloudy in the afternoon. Shower two expected on Friday with 23, then the weekend also a couple of showers here or there with tops in the mid-20s.
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0: The best music variety while you're working at River 949 Hinksey this afternoon. The band that were made famous from the Shrek movies, but actually had a hit before that. That's on the way.
1: Ladies and gentlemen, Foo Fighters.
0: Yeah, can't wait to see them at Suncorp Stadium in November. Be a big show, times like these at River 949.

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7: Into the busy afternoon we go. Take care with 40k an hour school zones now active on Logan Motorway. It's slowing eastbound through Larapinta, getting some delays for Ipswich Motorway, Rocklea through to Oxley, and it's heavy down through Fig Tree Pocket on Centenary Highway. Doing well around Flinders View and through Perga on the Cunningham Highway if you're going that way. Clear between Ipswich and Toowoomba on the Warrego, and it's a nice run through Wanora and Fernvale on the Brisbane Valley Highway. Whether you're moving, decluttering your home or office, or heading overseas, let Storage King help you start your new chapter. 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

0: This is your live and local drive home at River 949 with Hinksey. There have been police raids on the CFMEU Brisbane office. More details with the news coming up here at River 949. Then the best music variety this afternoon, Cut and Move, The Killers and the country music star that has been to Ipswich. On the way at River 949.
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5: Good afternoon. Check of those roads for the Wednesday run home. The Ipswich Motorway currently under speed westbound through Goodna. Centenary Motorway slow outbound through Springfield. Western Freeway sluggish outbound through Fig Tree Pocket. In town, we're seeing the usual delays starting to build up on Brisbane East and Limestone Street. Cunningham Highway moving well through Flinders View and Amberley. And the Warrego currently untroubled between Ipswich and Toowoomba. 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
6: Hey there, I'm Brooke Seychelle. The PM has defended a $6 million grant for a golf club in his electorate. Earlier, an analysis from the ABC found money was overwhelmingly directed into safe Labor seats, including the grant for the Marrickville Golf Club, where the PM is supposedly an honorary member. Anthony Albanese's told Parliament the grant was one of three rolled out in his electorate and that he wasn't aware of his honorary membership.
7: I'm asked about honorary membership. In 2012, I've been...

0: Been advised that I got honorary membership. Someone made a decision. I don't have a card. I don't go to the club.
1: Meanwhile, Australian students have recorded their worst ever results in maths and reading in an international high school test. The results from the 2025 PISA exams show a continued decline in the subjects, but a slight improvement in science. Australia does remain above the average for developed countries. A woman accused of slavery offences linked to Islamic State will remain in custody. The Victorian Court of Appeal has rejected a second bail application for a so-called ISIS bride who is accused of mistreating a teenager in Syria. A judge found there were no grounds to overturn an earlier ruling. And Blanche Dalpuzet, author and wife of Bob Hawke, has died aged 82. An acclaimed novelist and writer, Dalpuzet's biography of her late husband earned her the New South Wales Premier's Award. Blanche is survived by her son, Lewis Pratt, and three stepchildren.
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1: Daily Cherry Evans believes in fairy tales in the Roosters' quest for the NRL Premiership. The 37-year-old is preparing for his last finals campaign, starting against the Panthers on Sunday. But the veteran halfback doesn't want his farewell to become the story.
4: Making sure I stay away from what sort of storylines are being spoken about, knowing that my last NRL games are ahead of me. Not let my mind wander around what that looks like or what that feels like, but more controlling what is the opportunity right in front of us.
1: That's the latest in news and sport.
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3: River 949, weather.
6: Staying mostly sunny for the afternoon. A possible early shower tomorrow and 23. Shower two on Friday with 23. Then Saturday, Sunday, we could see a couple of showers here or there and tops in the mid-20s.
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1: $11,450, you could win that with a secret sound this afternoon. Grease tickets to the sold-out opening night at Ipswich Civic Centre for this Saturday night. We'll give you the chance to win those as well. And you're going to meet two of the stars of the show, Jamie, who plays Riz, and Oliver, who plays Kanicki. We'll have a chat with them and find out how Kanicki and I broke the set last night at

0: showers developing from tomorrow. 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
2: Howdy, guys. It's River Ready White Dog. 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
18: 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Good afternoon. The Ipswich Motorway under speed westbound through Goodna. Centenary Motorway is slow outbound still through Springfield. Western Freeway on the brakes outbound through Fig Tree Pocket. Cunningham Highway looking pretty good through Flinders View and Amberley for now. Warragoa Highway also in trouble between Ipswich and Toowoomba and Town. Seeing the usual delays on Brisbane, Limestone and East Street. Score a win at Dan Murphy's. 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It's Heath Wood with another update soon on River 949.
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0: Sam Fender with Olivia Dean at Ribbon on Foot 9. This is the best music variety this afternoon. School holidays. We're just over a week away. And movies are already starting to come out for the school holidays, like Paw Patrol, the dino movie.
1: If we're going into that jungle, we need to suit up for the job. Whatever this island throws at us,
2: yeah!
1: We'll be prepared.
2: We are so not prepared! Run! I am ready! I'm a bulldog! This is as fast as I can go!
0: Well, if that actually comes into cinemas tomorrow, Paw Patrol, the dino movie, and I've got a family pass for you to win. So you can get ahead of the game for the school holidays, 3813 1949. Let's do it now.
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15: Good afternoon. The Warriga Highway, busy westbound through Riverview. The Ipswich Motorway, pretty slow at the moment too. Westbound through Goodness and Tenor Motorway on the brakes. Outbound through Springfield. Western Freeway, it's not much better. It's bumper to bumper outbound from Toowong to Fig Tree Pocket at the moment. Cunningham Highway with slight delays through Amberley. Meanwhile in town, the usual delays on Brisbane and East Street. And Mount Crosby Road also with northbound delays through North Tivoli. 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It's Heath Wood with another update soon at River 949.

0: 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It's Heath Wood with another update soon on River 949.
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1: 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Worth $11,450 this afternoon. Latest in news on the way. And then after George Ezra, I'm going to get you a hairband. It made me laugh because I look very similar to members of this band with the current trend to put, you know, what do I look like in the 80s into ChatGPT with a photo. It actually reminded me of this band. I'll have them soon at River.
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4: The Wednesday run home continues. The Western Freeway crawl outbound from Toowong to Victory Pocket. Cunningham Highway with slight delays through Amberley at the moment. Centenary Motorway heavy outbound through Springfield. Ipswich Motorway under speed westbound through Goodna. The Warrego pretty busy at the moment too through Riverview. The Mount Crosby Road also with delays outbound through North Tivoli. And in town, we do have those delays still on Brisbane and East Street. Score a win at Dan Murphy's. 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More traffic and 15, River 949's live and local drive home.
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7: Hey there, I'm Brooke Seychelle. The CEO of one of Australia's biggest energy companies believes the global energy war could actually be a huge opportunity for Australian gas. Speaking at the National Press Club today, Santos boss Kevin Gallagher says Australia should have a domestic gas reservation policy.
8: As the world enters a new era where energy security is inseparable from economic, social and regional security, unlocking the wealth of Australia's energy resources continues to be our comparative advantage. Australia's opportunity is to grasp this advantage with both hands.
7: The police probe into corruption in the CFMEU continues with raids carried out across two states. Homes have been searched in Victoria. At the same time, police raided two homes and CFMEU offices in Queensland. The Energy Minister has rejected allegations of fraud in the government's cheaper home battery scheme. Chris Bowen was pushed in Parliament today to guarantee the safety of the batteries installed under the program. He says just 0.04% of installations over the past 12 months have been the subject of complaints.
9: What I can guarantee is that every single cheaper home battery has been installed under the Small Scale Renewable Energy Scheme, which is one of the world's most rigorous schemes for compliance, which has been operating under governments of both persuasions. And
7: Aussie travellers have been left stranded and hundreds of flights cancelled after an air traffic control failure across the UK. The major fault has been fixed. However, the airlines are now working through a major backlog.
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7: Tim Membray has signed on for a 15th AFL season, the 32-year-old inking a one-year extension to remain at Collingwood. And San Francisco is locked in less than 48 hours out from Friday's historic NFL clash with LA at the MCG. 49ers kicker Eddie Pinheiro has told Fox Sports he's soaking up every moment.
10: We're making history. I'm super excited to be the first player from Nicaragua to come out here and play in this game. Honestly, you know, for me and my family, it's an honor.
7: That's the latest in news and sport.
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1: If you know the lyrics to songs from the musical Grease, that could help you win your way to the sold-out opening night this Saturday night of Grease the Musical at the Ipswich Civic Centre, the Ipswich Musical Theatre Company. I'm playing Vince Fontaine. I'll tell you about that in just a few minutes. We'll also meet some of the cast after 5 o'clock. Oliver, who plays Kanicki, and

Amy, who plays Rizzo, and we'll also find out how Oliver, who plays Kinnicky, and I broke the set last night. He's going to tell the story. It's quite funny, and I didn't get injured. That's all I'll say at this point. But I'll let you know the details later here at Ribbon 949.

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3: Opening weekend has sold out. 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So if you do want to go and see Grease the Musical, I urge you to jump online to ipswichciviccentre.com.au and buy these tickets today. I believe there's only like 21 left, just so you know. But opening night is this Saturday night. We are in Tech Week at the moment, which basically means we've got all the tech and everything. It's all happening. Oliver, who plays Kinnicky, and I broke the set last night. I'll have details on that after five when I get to introduce you to Jamie, who plays Rizzo, and Oliver that plays Kinnicky. But right now, your chance to win tickets to the sold-out opening night. You need to do Grease is the Word. I'm going to play a bit of a Grease song, and you need to tell me the next line. What's the next line of the song? Give me a call, 3813-1949. Grease is the Word. Here at River 949, with me playing Vince Fontaine, opening this Saturday night. You can catch all the hits live with Ipswich Musical Theatre Company's Grease, September 12 to 20 at River 949, with the best music variety and Alex Warren this afternoon.

0: get the mowing done because we're going to see some showers developing from tomorrow and right through to the weekend and over the weekend as well. Hinksey at River 9 for 9. 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
0: Brett in Glamorganvale, when you hear songs from Greece, where does that take you back to?
3: Oh, back to the late 70s when I was just a whippersnapper. And I think, you know, going to the, I think I saw it at the Winter Garden, it might have been in Ipswich. That's how long back it was. Geez.
0: Well, it was 1978 when the movie came out. It was a stage show prior to that, though.
3: Yes, yes. But it would have been the Winter Garden. It was definitely the Winter Garden in Ipswich.
0: Okay, so what you're saying is you know the songs from the movie.
3: I have heard them many times.
0: All right. If you can give me the next line for this, then I'll give you tickets to the sold out opening night this Saturday night.
3: Grease lightning.
0: Yeah, you're coming to Grease.
3: Fantastic.
0: You'll get to see me playing Vince Fontaine, which my dodgy American accent, so enjoy that, won't you?
3: Don't break the set.
0: I'll try not to again. You'll hear more about that this afternoon because it is actually quite funny how it happened. But, mate, we look forward to seeing you this Saturday night, sold out opening night, Grease the Musical, as done by Ipswich Musical Theatre Company at the Ipswich Civic Centre.
3: Can't wait.
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4: Good afternoon. The Warrego busy westbound through Riverview, the Cunningham Highway with delays through Amberley, the Western Freeway outcrawl outbound from Toowong to Victory Pocket, Centenary Motorway slow outbound through Springfield, Ipswich Motorway remaining under speed westbound through Goodna, Mount Crosby Road with delays through North Tivoli, and in town we got those delays on Brisbane and East Street. 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

0: time someone sees her, they go, oh, what's happened to you? 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He says the same thing. 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

0: 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Tom Jones, he's cranky. He's had a decision made for him and he's saying... 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
3: Good afternoon. Check those roads once again. For the Warrego, still busy westbound through Riverview this afternoon. Ipswich Motorway, underspeed westbound through Goodness and Tenor Motorway, slow outbound through Springfield. Western Freeway, a crawl outbound from Toowong to Victory Pocket. In town, we've got delays on Brisbane and East Street. Cunningham Highway with slight delays too through Amberley. And Mount Crossy Road with congestion through North Tivoli. 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Ends Thursday at Harris Farm. It's Heath Wood. More traffic in 15 on River 949's live and local drive home.
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0: Tom Jones, he's heading back to the green, green grass of home because he's been dropped as a coach from The Voice UK. No kiss for the producers as they've asked him not to return as a coach after 13 seasons. Now, he's been heard saying...
3: Why?
0: And has released a statement saying it is actually, in fact, unusual that he's been given the flick. He says, to be clear, I did not want to leave The Voice as I love the show and really appreciate the audience. He also said that this was their decision that they'd made a while ago. They only told him recently, though. And he said the reason given is because of financial difficulty with insurance. They now say in the press they wanted to refresh the show, and with a new coaching lineup, there wouldn't be a chair for me. So Tom Jones, back home after 13 years, whopping career as a coach from The Voice UK. That is the latest in entertainment news. 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
5: And today, run home continues Mount Crosby Road with delays outbound through North Tivoli in town. We've still got those delays lingering on Brisbane, Limestone and East Street. Cunningham Highway with delays through Amberley. Western Freeway remaining a crawl outbound from Toowong to Victory Pocket. Warrego Highway underspeed westbound through Riverview. The Ipswich Motorway busy westbound through Goodna. Centenary Motorway remaining slow outbound too through Springfield. 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
7: Hey there, I'm Brooke Seychell. The Prime Minister has dismissed questions about his honorary membership to a Sydney golf club after being accused of skewering funding towards Labor electorates. Speaking in Parliament, Anthony Albanese claims he didn't know about the membership.
8: I do not have a card as a member of Marrickville Golf Club. I haven't spoken. I don't know who the executive of Marrickville Golf Club are. I used to walk my dog on Marrickville Golf Club.
7: Australia is being warned not to hit US tech giants with massive fines if they don't make their platforms safe. The federal government moving to fine social media platforms up to $100 million if they don't remove harmful content. But a statement from the White House says the move is extortion. A generation of Aussie students are falling behind in the classroom. Fresh international testing suggests teenagers today are as much as 2 years behind students who sat the same exams 20 years ago. Education Minister Jason Clare tells the ABC reforms are now underway.
9: I think we need to start with maths, mathematics. Maths is sequential. If you don't learn it in the right order and if you don't get the basics right at the start, you can fall behind and never catch up. And when ministers next meet, we'll receive and consider recommendations about how we reform the maths curriculum.
7: And a PE player has been fined more than $1,000 after he was allegedly caught steering with his knees while buttering a bagel in Toowoomba this week. Police say the 29-year-old told officers he was hungry when he was pulled over on Monday.
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7: Aryna Sabalenka remains on track for a US Open three-peat. The world number one survived two tie breaks in a three-set thriller over Linda Noskova to reach the semis.
10: Honestly, thought that that's it. The match is over, and probably that's what helped me to kind of like, I don't know, feel loose.
7: On nine there.

0: and the NRLW will trial a smaller ball in this weekend's clash between the Sharks and Dragons. Officials will assess whether the modified footy improves handling and kicking compared to a regular-sized ball. That's the latest in news and sport.
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3: River 949, weather.
4: Should be mostly clear for the rest of today. Possible early shower tomorrow with 23 degrees. Friday, Saturday, Sunday, shower two. Tops around 23, 24 degrees.
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2: 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I hope you've checked out the incorrect guesses at river949.com. Sandra in Springfield Lakes, this is your chance. What are you thinking?
3: I think it's closing a laptop screen. A laptop.
2: No.
3: Okay, thank you.
2: Gavin in Lowood, have a listen. What do you think?
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2: No.
4: I'd never go.
2: And Toby in Leichhardt, this is the secret sound. All right, how's your thinking going with this?
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2: Oh, I thought you were going to say fold it in half and chase your kids around.

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2: Good afternoon. The Wednesday run home continues. Cunningham with delays through Flinders View at the moment. Western Freeway, a crawl outbound from Toowong to Victory Pocket. Centennial Motorway, slow outbound through Springfield. Ipswich Motorway remaining busy westbound through Goodna and the Warrego under speed westbound through Riverview. Otherwise in town, we still got delays on Brisbane and East Street. 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

0: At River 949, it's where you get the best music variety for your run home. There have been raids on the CFMEU in Brisbane. Joel Dry will have more on that next with the 9 News headlines at River 949.
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3: Good afternoon. Check out those roads once again for your Wednesday run home. The Warrego is still heavy westbound through Riverview, Ipswich Motorway, busy westbound 2 through Goodna. Centenary Motorway remaining slow outbound through Springfield. Western Freeway, a crawl outbound from Toowong to Victory Pocket. Cunningham Highway now delay free in both directions, and in town, got usual congestion on Brisbane and East Street. 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
10: Time to check in with Nine News. And Joel, police have raided the CFMEU headquarters in Brisbane.
11: Yeah, detectives spent hours at the union's Queensland head office as part of a corruption investigation. The allegations involve a Victorian labour hire company bribing CFMEU officials to get access to Olympic projects. Also tonight, we'll look at all of the tributes coming in for Blanche Dalpuget, who was the widow of Bob Hawke. She has sadly died aged 82.
10: Now, the Prime Minister is defending allegations about pork barrowing.
11: Yeah, that's the allegation of taxpayer dollars in order to shore up votes in often very important electorates. And the PM is being questioned over a $6 million grant that went to a golf club in his Sydney electorate and one that he is a honorary member of. Plus, a Caboolture chemist held up by an armed barefoot bandit. Townhouses destroyed in a fire on the Gold Coast. Look, do you remember that Queensland man who was caught in a compromising position in a Bali back lane? Well, he has now been booted off the island, and we caught up with him briefly as he landed in Brisbane. Our reporter is on the ground in Melbourne as one lucky Queenslander gets front row seats to the NFL circus that's taking over that town, and Prince George has followed in his dad's footsteps, starting at a very posh private school in the UK.
10: Do you reckon that when he gets there, he'd be like, I'm going to be king one day, you need to do what I say?
11: Well, I remember hearing about, you know, his dad and uncle who said they weren't even the richest ones at the school, so they probably go down the pecking order a little bit.
10: You might be right there, Joel. Well, I look forward to that and more with you and Melissa tonight from 6 on 9 News and simulcast here at River 949.
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1: River 949 weather.
10: Clear night tonight, maybe a shower tomorrow early with 23 degrees. Friday, Saturday, Sunday, though, we could see a couple of showers here or there. With tops around 23, 24 degrees. Last night in rehearsal for Grease the Musical. Oliver, who plays Kinnicky, and I broke the stage. I believe it's been fixed for tonight's rehearsal. We'll tell you why next as I introduce you to Oliver, who plays Kinnicky, and Jamie, who plays Rizzo next. River 949, the best music variety.

0: 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We're in Tech Week. It means we're in the theatre for Grease the Musical, which kicks off this Saturday night. We've got more tickets for you to win to the sold-out opening night tomorrow. But I want to start introducing you to the cast, because obviously I'm playing Vince Fontaine, so I've been right through the rehearsal process. This is an amazing cast. First members I want to introduce you to is Oliver, who plays Kanicki, and Jamie, who's playing Rizzo. Last night after rehearsals, I asked them how they were feeling.
1: It's definitely something. Long hours at night. It's fun, though.
2: We're really a little bit tired, but we're having so much fun.
0: Rizzo has to be one of the most iconic roles in the show, and everyone loves Rizzo, but they also love to hate her as well. What are you going to bring to her? Have you got a special something?
2: Oh, she's just the best. I really focus on the light and shade of her and the vulnerability, which I think everyone can really relate to. But
0: it was particularly the song,
2: which is not scary at all to perform in front of people that are waiting with bated breath to hear how you do it. But no, I love her so much, and I think, yeah, they love to hate her as well. So.
0: I've been obviously around you guys being rehearsals, playing Vince, but you guys are phenomenal, like, as a cast, like the whole cast itself. But, mate, you get to push me in the show, broke the set tonight.
1: I still have the wood chip from the stairs in my pocket as a souvenir.
0: Explain what happened.
1: Basically, I get to shove Vince Fontaine because he taps me and Rizzo out of the hand drive.
0: Yes.
1: And in rehearsals, there hasn't been any stairs or any set, so I shove him as hard as I humanly can.
0: He tries to push me over every time. Fails miserably.
1: And then just happened tonight that the stairs were in the way, and I... I shoved him, and then...
0: You shoved me!
3: I shoved you.
1: Heel went into the stairs, broke the set, the lights are weird, and I stole a piece of the stairs for souvenir.
0: Memorabilia. Yeah. A souvenir of pushing me into the steps and breaking the set, and we haven't even opened yet. Look, you know, both of you are fantastic in your roles. I'm really thrilled to be able to share the stage with you, just, you know, even momentarily for the scene I do. So congratulations to you both and the entire cast as well. Opening night, Saturday night. Are you nervous?
2: A little bit, but also excited. And we just know the audience are going to bring the energy as much as we will on stage as well.
1: I'm absolutely terrified, but we have high hopes. The cast is amazing, and it's just going to be a very, very fun couple of weekends.
0: I'm shitting myself, but, you know, that's life. Yeah.
2: Exactly. Sorry, a little bit.
0: That's Jamie, who plays Rizzo, and Oliver, who plays Kanicki in Grease the Musical. 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
6: Wednesday run home continues Mount Crosby Road with delays outbound through North Tivoli in town. They got the usual delays lingering on Brisbane and East Street. Cunningham Highway looking delay-free at the moment through Amberley and Flinders View. Western Freeway, a crawl though, outbound from Toowong to Victory Pocket. Centenna Motorway slow outbound through Springfield. Ipswich Motorway remaining under speed westbound through Goodna. And the Warrego still heavy westbound through Riverview. 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It's Heath Wood. Another check in 15 minutes on River 949 and the iHeart app.
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4: Hi, I'm Rana Hussein. Aryna Sabalenka remains on track for a US Open three-peat. The world number one survived two tie breaks in the three-set thriller over Linda Noskova to reach the semis.
5: I thought that's it. The match is over and probably that's what helped me to kind of like feel loose.
4: On nine, the NRLW will trial a smaller ball in this weekend's clash between the Sharks and the Dragons. Officials will assess whether the modified footy improves handling and kicking. And the Opals face Italy early tomorrow in a must swing clash at the FIBA Women's World Cup.
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10: Good evening, a check of those roads once again for the Wednesday run home. The Warrego busy westbound through Riverview, Western Freeway, a crawl outbound from Toowong to Victory Pocket. Centenary Motorway on the brakes, outbound through Springfield. Ipswich Motorway under speed westbound through Goodna. In town, some lingering delays on Brisbane and East Street. And it's looking pretty good at the moment on the Cunningham through Flinders View and Amberley. 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It's Heath Wood. Another check in 15 minutes on River 949 and the iHeart app.
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13: Tonight, the CFMEU's Queensland headquarters raided as police probe Olympic bribery allegations.
14: The moving final message from Bob Hawke's widow, Blanche Delpuget, who's died aged 82.
13: 2 days in a transfer lounge, a young man's horror stay in a major southeast hospital.
14: A barefoot man's alleged gun-wielding crime spree through Caboolture streets.
13: Homes evacuated as fire tears through a Gold Coast townhouse complex.
14: Money expert Effie Zahos runs the numbers on whether to fix your home loan with rates poised to rise.
13: And meet the lucky Queenslander getting a front row seat to Friday's NFL blockbuster.
15: This is Nine News Queensland with Melissa Downs and Joel Dry.
13: Good evening.

0: Multiple police raids have been carried out across southeast Queensland and Victoria as part of an investigation into allegations a Labor hire company bribed CFMEU officials to gain access to Olympic projects.
1: Detectives spent hours at the union's headquarters in Brisbane, while in Victoria, three people were arrested.
2: Six search warrants across two states. Officers spending the most amount of time at the Queensland headquarters of the CFMEU. Detectives seconded to the powerful Queensland Commission of Inquiry investigating the union, called in to carry out the raids at the Bowen Hills offices.
3: Sorry, can't make any comment at the moment.
2: Across Victoria, multiple homes were stormed just after 5 a.m. along with a business. Electronic devices and paperwork seized. Three people arrested. The allegation, a Victorian-based labour hire company bribed Queensland CFMEU officials in an attempt to gain access to Olympic and Paralympic Games projects.
4: So it has something to do with Olympic contracts?
5: I'm seeing what you're seeing.
6: Does it relate to any contracts given out under your government?
5: I'll let the process run its way.
2: As well as the raids here, warrants were issued at properties in Barscrub and Pimpamar. In a statement, the CFMEU says it will cooperate fully with the investigation.
5: The more I see about the CFMEU, the more I realise that they don't play by the same rules as others.
2: The raids were led by Victorian police from Task Force Hawk, who revealed the investigation started in July this year. While in a statement, Council assisting the CFMEU Commission of Inquiry said today's operation demonstrates that information provided to the Commission can be investigated and, where appropriate, acted upon by police.
5: One of the great things that happened for Queenslanders when they voted for change is the days of a militant union owning a Queensland government is over.
2: Jessica Millward, Nine News.
1: Acclaimed author and journalist Blanche Dalpuget has died after complications from influenza in a Sydney hospital.
0: The 82-year-old widow of former Prime Minister Bob Hawke, she was once a maligned figure with the Australian public after the pair's very public affair.
7: Blanche Dalpuget captured the heart of Bob Hawke, and their love story then captivated a nation.
8: I like that.
7: Her passing today marked from the floor of federal parliament.
9: With this loss, Australia has lost a true one-off. She was so full of joy, and it was always a splendid privilege to be in her company.
7: Before Blanche became one half of Australia's most famous political couple, she was an acclaimed author and journalist. Over six decades, Blanche wrote novels, historical fiction, and political biographies. One of her subjects in 1982, Bob Hawke, who was still married to wife Hazel. A year later, he would become Prime Minister.
10: You were portrayed at the time as a scarlet woman who stole Bob. And in fact, nothing could be further from the truth.
11: That's right. The fact that I was a writer with a career and an international career was simply airbrushed out of the picture. Yeah. And I was portrayed as Bob's much younger trophy wife. How shocking, he's had an affair with this woman.
7: But in 1995, she was back in the frame when they got married.
11: All women marry beneath themselves, as we all know.
10: But in you, he found someone he loved even more than himself, didn't he?
12: Yes.
11: Yes, I think so.
12: Absolutely.
7: Blanche continued her storytelling before the final chapter, the death of Bob Hawke in 2019, and her role now as the grieving widow.
13: This memorial service marks the transition from the grief of loss to the celebration of a life triumphantly well lived.
7: 9 months later, Blanche was diagnosed with breast cancer, a battle she fought without her Bob.
11: There are so many occasions on which I wish, I wish Bob was here so we could talk about this. And I really do miss that companionship.
7: She won that fight, but in the end was beaten by complications from influenza, but not before penning a final paragraph. Our highest calling and greatest achievement is love. The rule of life, love one another. Words for her own enduring love story. Damien Ryan, Nine News.
0: A young patient suffering surgery complications has told 9

0: News of a horror stay at the Royal Brisbane and Women's Hospital. Forced to stay in a transit lounge for more than 2 days. The reason behind the backlog, even more concerning.
1: They're designed for stays measuring hours, not days.
2: I couldn't really advocate for myself in the state I was in. I kind of felt like I just had to kind of deal with what I was given.
1: This is the Royal Brisbane's transit lounge, where patients wait to be admitted or discharged, intended to free up hospital beds. And it's where 21-year-old uni student Patrick Murray spent more than 48 hours waiting for an endoscopy to investigate severe abdominal pain and a stomach bleed, complications after an earlier hip surgery to remove a tumour.
2: They wanted to investigate further, so I couldn't really leave.
1: There was no call bell within reach, nowhere to even charge a phone. After finally getting his procedure, he says staff wanted to return him to the lounge.
2: It's just not appropriate. You can't recover. And that's, I guess, what you're in the hospital for.
1: His family, fed up, pushed for a proper bed where he was discharged from the following day.
2: Being out of there now, you just feel terrible for the patients that are stuck in there for multiple days.
1: One of the more puzzling things about Patrick's hospital stay was his arrival here. He says the emergency department was relatively quiet compared to the teeming transit lounge. The explanation, he says he received, a concerning one.
2: They said that basically what's happened is the executives have just been focusing on getting everyone out of the emergency department because that's where the media and the politics have been focused on.
3: Doctors have all the say on this. This is not a political decision. Certainly, we want to clear emergency departments, but we're doing that, as I've always said, in a caring and an appropriately clinically correct fashion.
1: Rhys D'Alessandro, Nine News.
4: A townhouse on the northern Gold Coast has been gutted and two others damaged in a ferocious fire overnight. Three cars were also destroyed in the blaze, with dozens of residents evacuated from the Coomera complex.
5: All we could do was kind of sit here and watch. Like, a hose not going to do anything, buckets of water is not going to do anything.
4: Fire investigators haven't been able to narrow down the cause due to the extent of the damage, but don't believe it's suspicious.
0: Embattled childcare provider Edge Early Learning is putting its centres up for sale, with administrators seeking urgent expressions of interest for a buyer to take over the chain. With families in limbo, a Queensland mother has told Nine News she believes her son was physically and emotionally abused at the hands of Edge employees.
6: We can't show you her face, but this mother is speaking out to give her son a voice.
7: I want them to pay. I want them exposed for hiding this.
6: She claims her son was physically abused and left bruised by educators at an Edge Early Learning Centre in Queensland.
7: He's told me that one teacher smacked him, grabs him, breaks his toys and throws them. She hits them on the head for crying. She picks on them for soiling themselves. They are tormenting these children physically and mentally, and I so hope it is just that.
6: The mother says she's recently removed her child from the centre and made a report to police.
7: I've never seen such fear in anybody, let alone a child. And I say, why is it? What is it that is scaring you, baby? The monster at school.
8: Sources have confirmed to Nine News there was an internal investigation at that childcare centre. The educators who were the subject of that inquiry all resigned before it was complete.
6: The mother now questioning why Edge still has a licence to operate after a series of breaches and shutdown orders across the country. Those have included serious food allergy blunders and incidents of children being left unsupervised. Last month, Edge entered voluntary administration, a creditors meeting last week revealing an urgent buyer is being sought to take over the troubled childcare chain's 64 centres across the country.
7: Why are they still teaching?
6: Ebony Cavallaro, Nine News.
4: The White House has launched a fiery attack on Australia's social media laws, saying they're extorting US tech giants. It comes as a new report reveals fake AI videos are targeting dozens of our politicians.
9: From the official White House page, Digital Donald runs into battle as the real president picks an online fight with Australia's digital duty of care. A White House spokesperson saying President Trump has

0: unequivocally warned trading partners against imposing forms of extortion on America's leading technology sector.
1: We're a sovereign nation. We're proud to stand up for Australian parents and kids.
2: The algorithm itself is something that senses and promotes whatever it wants for any reason.
0: The Prime Minister will meet the President later this month.
3: This is something the whole world is grappling with, frankly, but families watching this program are certainly grappling with as well.
0: Despite their differences, it's unlikely the conversation will end like this deep fake depiction. But a new report says more leaders are being invoked in scams like this.
4: I think we've had 27 cases, so I can come up with rubbish and garbage myself. I don't need other people to do it for me.
0: The report from Reset Tech, tracking AI slopaganda from 230 Australian-focused Facebook pages with deep fakes of dozens of Australian politicians, from the Prime Minister to Pauline Hanson to Robert Menzies.
5: People are earning money by undermining our democracy.
6: Not only just the fakes, but just how nasty people are.
0: The majority of deep fakes identified in the report were from Sri Lanka. But tonight, there's a homegrown cartoon depiction causing friction here at Parliament.
7: Today, I'm calling them lying cowards.
0: Andrew Hastie, furious at One Nation's cartoon, labelling the former SAS soldier a traitor.
8: But now I'll never be the leader, and it's all my fault because I'm a stupid traitor.
9: Do you think Andrew Hastie is a traitor? Will you take down your post?
7: Don't be weak. Don't be cowards. Own it and explain why I'm a traitor and why other veterans are traitors, or delete it.
0: Charles Croucher, Nine News.
10: Anthony Albanese has defended a $500 million grants program that heavily favoured projects in Labor Party electorates. This is despite the Prime Minister previously condemning the coalition over the so-called sports rorts scandal.
11: Marrickville Golf Course has one great thing going for it. It's within the federal seat of Grindler, held by Anthony Albanese. The 18-hole course, scoring a $6 million grant through a $500 million fund that paid for Labor's 2025 election pledges.
12: It's an election commitment that we're delivering because we're a good government.
11: The Prime Minister's an honorary member of the club, which he says he didn't know.
12: I don't have a card. I don't go in there.
11: The Centre for Public Integrity slamming the invitation-only, non-competitive grants programme that funded the renovation. All up, 220 projects selected, heavily favouring the ALP under non-existent criteria.
13: This is about selection by election.
11: 6 years ago, the coalition came under attack for the so-called sports rort scandal, infamous spreadsheets colour-coding projects by political party. The minister in charge lost her job, the incoming PM declaring
14: that the era of policy chaos and shameless, reckless pork barrelling is over.
15: I would hate to think that I am the last minister in this Westminster system to actually resign over a perceived conflict of interest.
11: Whereas the sports rort scandal involved a selection process that was corrupted by politics, Labor's infrastructure grants program seemed to have no process at all, except to curry political favour.
13: Sports rorts was pork barrelling by deception. This is pork barrelling by design.
16: Prime Minister, don't you agree that government spending should be based on merit and

0: Security preparations are ramping up for the NFL's historic clash, with hundreds of police being mobilised.
1: At the NFL's first ever Australian game, one Queenslander will be closer to the action than anyone.
2: I didn't know if I wanted to cry or laugh or celebrate or what, but yeah, it was amazing. It was an amazing moment.
1: Bribie Island's Nikki Verbakel lives football behind the lens or behind the face mask. A former player and long-time volunteer photographer with the local leagues, now snapping from the sideline on the biggest stage.
2: Yeah, coming from Bribie Island. Little old me being part of this history-making event is just out of this world. Someone's looking out for me.
1: Capturing history and her beloved 49ers on Friday at the MCG, bringing new fans along for the ride.
2: I want to get the fans' reactions because there's going to be so many people here that have never been to an NFL game before. I want to get all the atmosphere.
1: Nine News travelled to Melbourne courtesy of Visit Victoria to see the spectacle and players up close. The 49ers have called Australia home for the past week, acclimatised and raring for week one.
3: I think 5 days is plenty of time for them to get adjusted. I mean, it's taken me a while to get adjusted here. I've been waking up at 1 a.m, wide awake, every day until today.
1: Their opponents, the LA Rams, will arrive tomorrow. The MCG transformed inside and out. Security ramped up, punters locked out by a ring of steel.
4: I think we've exceeded expectations on the international front, and that's not so much us. I think it's the reaction from the fans.
1: Nearly 100,000 expected in attendance.
5: You got some Melbourne stuff here, Melbourne there, and then just the normal Rams one soon.
6: I was going to get both hats, so whoever's winning, I'll just wear that hat at the time.
7: Something that says Melbourne, Australia and NFL. Yep. You know, it's a once-in-a-lifetime experience.
8: There is a big queue, yes. Surprisingly big queue.
1: The lasting legacy of the NFL's Australian expedition may not just be shoulder pads and helmets, but rather flags as well. The league already rolling out programs in schools with the hopes that the Olympics' newest sport will stick around in 2032. Collingwood and Seattle combining forces to grow their respective sports. While the Niners coach is no fan of his division rival Seahawks, he is a fan of flag football for the Brisbane Games.
3: I mean, the more football they can get, however they could get in the Olympics, I think, I mean, I'm definitely for that.
1: Well, we're here on the concourse at the MCG now, but this time tomorrow, the fence will wrap around entirely. The gates will be shut. Such is the security measures in place here for this event. Extra police will also be deployed with long arms. That gives you just an idea of how big this day will be. Speaking of game day itself, I mentioned before the LA Rams, they will arrive tomorrow morning. They'll have a light walkthrough practice at Docklands tomorrow afternoon. It is only then that we'll get an idea about whether any of the jet lag has sunk in. Joel?
9: Yep, we shall see. Thank you, Ned. Terrifying crime spree. A barefoot man's alleged gun-wielding rampage through Caboolture streets.
0: The images that could help solve a double murder mystery on the Gold Coast.
9: Plus, the Queensland man caught in a daylight driveway sex romp, booted from Bali.
0: And at the end of sport, can a brisk walk a day keep the doctor away?
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11: Good evening. A check of those roads once again for you. No relief on the Western Freeway this evening, which remains bumper-to-bumper southbound through Fig Tree. Pocket delays, though, easing on the Centennial Motorway outbound through Springfield. In town, a few delays lingering on Brisbane and East Street. Ipswich Motorway now delay-free east and westbound. No hold-ups on the Warrego between Ipswich and Toowoomba, and it's looking good on the Cunningham through Flinders View and Amberley. Welcome to snowy river country. 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Strike up a deal at Snowy River, Brisbane. Tanamera. It's Heath Wood, another check in 15 minutes on River 949 and the iHeart app.
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4: After his daylight driveway sex romp overseas went viral, Sunshine Coast mechanic Billy Aspinall has made a much less racy return to his home country. The 27-year-old kept a low profile leaving the Brisbane International Terminal this morning after he was booted from Bali over the lewd act.
5: How was your holiday, Billy? Still looking for love, Billy?
4: Billy's laneway lover is still yet to be identified. According to Balinese officials, he's been banned from entering Indonesia for 10 years.
6: An accused gunman has gone on a terrifying crime spree through Caboolture, allegedly targeting four people in less than an hour. His brazen morning rampage coming undone after he revealed his face in full view of security cameras.
7: Barefoot and brandishing a pistol, this masked man strolls into a Caboolture chemist, then in full view of the cameras, reveals his face before holding up two workers who barely flinch.
8: They did a great job, handled it calmly, and gave him the money and let him go.
7: Emptying the till in just a few seconds, staff hand over hundreds of dollars in cash.
8: The police apprehended him within 20 minutes.
7: Police claim this was stop number two on an alleged armed robbery run yesterday morning. A young tradie approached on a nearby street.
9: And this fella comes up from behind tugging my shoulder. He reaches into his pocket and I'm like, great, is this going to be a knife? No, he's got a little homemade gun.
7: Remarkably unfazed, with no cash to cough up.
9: I'm not stupid enough to keep my money in cash just in case something like this happens.
7: After leaving the chemist, police say the armed man targeted his fourth victim, walking less than 100 metres before flagging down a passing driver at gunpoint, allegedly forcing her to drive him a few streets away. That's where officers closed in, arresting the 28-year-old.
10: You're under arrest for robbery.
7: The Mitchelton man is now facing a string of charges, including armed robbery and deprivation of liberty.
8: We struggle with enough day to day and operating a business, and the staff definitely don't deserve it.
9: Honestly, go get some help, man. There's people out there that will help you. If anything, I'll help you if you want.
7: Annie Puller, Nine News.
4: Police believe they have new information identifying two suspects in twin cold cases on the Gold Coast and northern New South Wales. Slim Johnson was found shot dead in March of 2002, 4 days after another man, Ian Hogg, disappeared, believed to have been shot and dumped into a river. Police say the suspects' descriptions match these images created from witness accounts.
11: We're asking the public to take a moment to review these two identical images and contact Crime Stoppers if you can identify either or both of the male persons.
4: A $1 million reward is still on offer for information leading to a conviction in either case.
6: Interest rate rise looming, so is now the time to lock in a fixed rate. The expert advice for your mortgage, that's ahead.
4: A father's hell, family heartbreak laid bare in court over the murder of two brothers in Mexico.
6: The roller coaster of weather extremes coming to Queensland.
4: And the breakfast on the go that's left a peckish pea plater with a sour taste.
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1: A peckish pea plater has been busted for having breakfast on the go, accused of driving with his knees while buttering a bagel. The 29-year-old pulled over near Toowoomba after police spotted him mid-spread.
2: Can you explain to me why, in four lanes of traffic that's quite busy at this time of day, that you thought steering a motor vehicle on your peas with your knee while you buttered a bagel would be a great idea?
1: The driver telling officers it was a stupid idea, but he was hungry.
3: The father of the Australian brothers killed on a surfing trip in Mexico says his life is hell without his sons. Martin Robertson cried and hugged his wife after powerful testimony in court today, the alleged killers sitting just metres away.
4: Martin Robinson was looking forward to seeing his sons realise their dreams, get married and have children. Now none of that's going to happen, he told the court in Ensenada, Mexico. We don't hold any animosity against the people who did this, but what we can't understand is how they could rob the world of two beautiful men with so much potential. The accused killers sat shackled and silent just metres away. Police claim they're responsible for the shooting deaths of Jake and Callum Robinson and their American friend Carter Rode in Baja, Mexico in 2024. Prosecutors allege the local men were after the group's valuables, including iPhones, Apple computers and the tyres on Callum's Chevrolet Ute. He took excellent pride in it. The nightmare for the Robinson parents began on the 1st of May 2024, Callum's birthday. Martin told the court Callum's friend had called, saying he was missing. Just before the couple left Australia for Mexico, they were informed unidentified bodies had been discovered in a well near where their sons had been travelling.

0: It was here in Ensenada where the family's worst fears were confirmed. It's where they identified the bodies. Their children weren't missing or being held hostage. They were dead.
1: The mother of American friend Carter Rhode also testified today. She was told each of the men had been shot three times, including in the back of the head. I am not an expert, but to me it looked like an execution. A brutal end to three bright lives, but for Martin Robinson, the grief is tinged with pride. We're proud of the time we had with our sons. We are proud of the people they were. In Ensenada, Mexico, Reid Butler, 9 News.
2: Emergency agencies have gathered in Canberra today, preparing for another high-risk weather season. The Bureau of Meteorology warning fires, heat waves, floods and storms are ahead as Queensland ramps up preparations.
3: 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Southeast Queensland.
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2: The message for residents in at-risk areas is to start preparing now.
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9: Good evening, a check of those roads once again for you. The Western Freeway still slow southbound through Fig Tree Pocket. A few delays too lingering on the Centenary Motorway outbound through Springfield. Otherwise in town, we've got no delays now on Brisbane and East Street. Mount Crosby Road untroubled through North Tivoli. Ipswich Motorway delay free east and westbound. No hold-ups on the Warrego between Ipswich and Toowoomba. And it's looking pretty good on the Cunningham through Flinders View and Amberley. 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
2: It's becoming clearer which types of properties are experiencing the worst of the market downturn. Here's finance editor Chris Kohler.
3: We all know property prices are falling, but there's more to it than that. Brand new Cotality figures show it's the expensive homes that are plunging in value. The top quartile already down more than 10% in Sydney and Melbourne, while the more affordable end of the market is so far falling a lot less. Now, the trend isn't as clear in other capital cities, and while it's good news for those upgrading from a first home to something more expensive, it cuts against the idea that first home buyers are the ones benefiting from the housing market downturn. And with economists increasingly predicting another rate hike this month, the housing market falls could get deeper. Over on the share market, and it was a steady day today, with the higher oil price driving gains from Woodside, but doing the opposite for Qantas. And the Aussie dollar is within reach of four-year highs, buying 72 US cents, 62 euro cents and 53 British pence.
2: Checking fuel now, the average price for unleaded petrol in Brisbane is $2.09 and $2.04 on the Gold Coast. Diesel in Brisbane is $2.57. RACQ says to fill up now as prices are trending up.
4: Prince George is following in his father's footsteps, starting at an elite boarding school steeped in royal history. As his place in the royal family becomes clearer, his uncle Harry says he was blindsided by a leaked Buckingham Palace letter clarifying his own status.
5: From father to son, a royal rite of passage. In quintessentially British weather, Prince George arrives at Eton College, guided by his parents.
6: George, welcome. Good luck. Enjoy it.
5: Once a shy little prince clutching his father's hand on his first day at school, now a future king, just four members of the press allowed to capture the moment.
7: Compare that to 30 years ago, when Prince William started at school, completely different, a media scrum.
6: On your left, William, straight ahead, William!
5: His brother Prince Harry faced the same wall of cameras, but Prince George is the first to grow up under the unblinking eye of social media. At Eton, he'll board with his peers $122,000 a year, but even that can't buy privacy. To get to class, the royal heir will have to walk the public high streets, just like everyone else.
8: Unlike most boys at Eton College who can only wonder what adult life holds, Prince George faces a future largely mapped out for him, one that is ultimately set to lead back to Buckingham Palace.
5: While Prince George's future towards the throne is clear, Prince Harry says he was blindsided by a leaked letter from the King, making it clear he'll remain a non-working royal. In London, Amber Johnston, Nine News.
2: Queensland police officers have joined almost 2,000 motorcyclists from across the country for the 17th annual Wall-to-Wall Remembrance Ride to Canberra, paying tribute to fallen colleagues. No Queensland officers have been lost in the line of duty this year, but this morning colleagues paid tribute to former police commissioner Steve Golchevsky, who died last week after a long battle with cancer.
9: It's a time to reflect, a time to remember those we've lost, and we wish them all the best on the ride. They've got magnificent weather riding out of Brisbane this morning.
2: More than $2 million has also been raised this year for police legacy families.
4: Next in sport, the new Maroons coach reveals the Queensland origin legend locked in to join his staff. Plus, Latrell Mitchell kicks off the NRL Finals countdown, taking on tradies on their own turf.
2: At the end of sport, how a walk a day can keep ageing at bay.
10: And it turned out a really nice September day across southeast Queensland. A beautiful evening down at South Bank as the Brisbane Festival in full swing this evening. Come on down and check it out. DJs and music until late. I'll tell you all about it with your full forecast. It's not too far away.
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1: Good evening. Maroons coach Darius Boyd isn't wasting any time beginning Queensland's new State of Origin era, revealing the crucial role Wayne Bennett will play during next year's Origin series, and also confirming that there will be a Maroons legend on his coaching staff.
2: Already surrounded by Maroon, less than a week after becoming Origin coach.
3: I've been asked a few times, well, what's the role entail? What do you do now? You know, it's like, well, that's the job starts now and the focus starts now, and it's something that I'm really looking forward to jumping in and getting to work.
2: Among the first tasks for Darius Boyd, analysing the Queenslanders playing in the NRL Finals Series.
3: The more I can do my due diligence in that sense to understand how they move, how they tick and how they perform under pressure is really important, because when it comes for the three games next year, you want to make sure you've got the right players in the team.
2: Boyd understands some have reservations about him being Maroon's coach following infamous media standoffs in his youth.
3: Yeah, I look back and have a laugh, and I've been across plenty of memes in the years since, right? So I didn't understand that there's media, there's commitments, there's opportunity, and probably didn't take feedback and criticism very well either. So I've been on a journey where I've had to learn about growth and opportunity and be the best version of myself, and I think that's what I want to instill in the next generation of Queenslanders. It's about not making mistakes, it's about putting your best foot forward and making a difference and bettering yourself, and I've been able to do that with a lot of support and guidance professionally and personally, and I'd like to do that for the next generation of Queensland superstars.
2: As for questions over his coaching

0: coaching experience, Boyd's learnt plenty being in charge of the junior Maroons and Broncos under 21s.
1: Just going to do some week-to-week coaching, being on the grass. You know, resources and access to certain things are sometimes limited in those junior pathway systems. So you've got to make do, and you've probably got to do a bit more coaching and be really on the ground and hands-on.
0: Supercoach Wayne Bennett will be an advisor to ease the transition to Origin.
1: So we've got a great relationship, you know, and I'll be leaning on Wayne and a lot of others, Billy, and a lot of passionate and wonderful Queenslanders have sent me a text or a phone call around how they can support and guide and make sure that Queensland has, you know, continued success for the next generation.
0: And Boyd's confirmed his coaching staff will include at least one constant, Alan Langer.
1: Oh, it'd be silly not to have Alf, wouldn't it? Alf's painted onto the Queensland Maroon system. You only think about, you know, the fun and the lightheartedness, which you do need in a pressure situation, right? You also need Alf there singing the team song for victory as well.
0: Jacob Funk, Nine News.
2: A strong showing in the NRL Finals Series for Jack Bostock will likely clinch a Kangaroos debut for the upcoming World Cup. A rapid rise that was almost derailed by a bout of homesickness when relocating to Redcliffe.
3: A finals dream that almost didn't come to fruition.
4: I took a risk coming here. I didn't really want to come up when I first signed. I missed home. I was just still a young kid, missed mum and dad.
3: Jack Bostock reminiscing on how Wayne Bennett convinced him to move up from New South Wales 4 years ago.
4: I met him here at the Leagues Club for the first time to sign at the Dolphins, and back then we didn't know what the team was going to look like. I think there was only maybe Felice had signed and a couple others, so there wasn't too much going on. But now to see the team that we've built here, it's pretty surreal.
3: 2026 has been like a dream for Bostock. After making his Origin debut, he's now eyeing a Kangaroos World Cup call-up.
4: Yeah, it's 100% been a goal of mine since the start of the year, that and the Origin, so I definitely do want to represent Australia at the end of the year, whether that comes or not. We'll just see what happens with this final series.
3: The Finns spurred on by sending several departing players out on a high, including Dragons bound playmaker Cody Nikorima.
4: Obviously he's been to a grand final, the Bronx, back in the day, and they got pipped right at the very post, so it'll be good to sort of repay him before he heads off to the Dragons as well. I'd really like to make a real good finals run for Cody, because he's been someone who's really big for me since coming to the club as well. Being a bit of a older figure, he doesn't like talking about his age, but he's obviously a lot older than me, so he's helped me a lot since I've been here.
3: Experience to count in Saturday's showdown against the Warriors, with just 2 points separating the sides both times they've met this season.
5: They're aggressive, they're fast, they're certainly skillful. You give them space and an opportunity, they take it. We'll definitely do our homework on them and make sure it's related to what we need to bring as well.
3: Matthew Simbikis, Nine News.
2: The Cowboys are travelling to Sydney early to be better prepared for their knockout final against the Sharks. Being written off as a premiership contender has struck a nerve up in North Queensland, but it's galvanising the Cowboys, determined to prove their critics wrong.
6: Our best will beat teams, and I'd be worried about the Cowboys versus the Cowboys come September, and that's what we're going to do.
2: Cowboys co-captain Reuben Cotter will play in Saturday's final after having his suspension downgraded at the NRL Judiciary. Lions premiership winner Cam Rayner has gone back to school, playing a special visit to his mum and her Year 3 students ahead of Brisbane's final clash with the Adelaide Crows. The class drumming up support for the Lions forward and even helping him get in some extra practice before Saturday's match. Rayner also grateful to be playing alongside in-demand teammate Zach Bailey for years to come. Now he's signed a contract extension.
7: I really didn't have much of an idea, so I was just as surprised as everyone else, and as I said, super excited that he stayed and happy for him that he got the contract that he deserves.
2: Rayner and Bailey both joined the Lions from the 2017 draft. Finally, given the okay to return from injury, Tom Lynah will play in the Queensland Reds opening match of the Super Rugby Oz competition at Ballymore on Saturday.
8: I'm looking forward to having him run the game for us this weekend. He probably, with these niggles he had, will probably be a little bit careful with them. Maybe not 80 minutes, but certainly a good 40.
2: Queensland set to face stiff competition with PNG Chiefs bound winger Zach Lomax to suit up for the Western Force. Ben Shelton has prevailed in an epic quarter-final match at the US Open against reigning champion Carlos Alcaraz. Even when Alcaraz was down, he wasn't out. T20 deep into the morning. Former Tennis Australia boss, now US Supremo, Craig Tiley was struggling to stay awake. The five-set thriller came to an end just before 4 a.m. local time.
9: A monumental night in the career of Ben Shelton.
2: Earlier, Francis Tiafoe needed five sets as well to oust Alex Mickelson, who broke down in the wake of that loss. The Champions League is back and the big names are firing. Erling Haaland scoring twice to guide Man City to a 2-0 victory over Porto, while Kylian Mbappe found the back of the net to help returning manager Jose Mourinho claim a 2-1 triumph over his former club, Inter Milan. LIV Golf has filed for bankruptcy 4 years after the Breakaway League lured some of the best golfers away from the PGA Tour. The big bucks have dried up. Now, Queenslander Kemp Smith, one of several golfers now owed millions. The future of the tour also in serious doubt, but officials are still planning to play a shortened revised schedule next year. And Latrell Mitchell has taken on a tradies challenge ahead of the NRL Finals Series. The Rabbitohs centre and good mate Josh Adokar got a taste of life on the tools today at a Sydney Hospital Development Project. Latrell's footy skills translated to the job site, while some of the workers there still might need a little bit more practice on their kicking skills. And Latrell's Bunnies actually kick off our Nine coverage of the finals Friday night, South Sydney against the Knights.
10: The big stuff finally underway.
2: That's it. Go the Dolphins, go the Cowboys.
10: Indeed. Thanks, AJ.
11: Just how far and how fast do you need to walk to reap the benefits? A new Australian study has found it could be a case of mixing it up. Taking fewer daily steps, that's less than 5,000, could be done at a faster pace. Or you could do more steps, 5,000 to 7,500, at a slower pace. According to the research from Monash University and the University of Sydney, both may substantially lower the risk of early death by up to 43%.
10: Lock in or ride out the rate rise. Tonight, the expert advice as all four big banks predict an interest rate hike. What makes sense for your mortgage is ahead.
11: First though, Gary's back with a check on the weather, Gaz. It was a little bit cool this morning.
12: Oh, it was, Melissa. If you're up nice and early, particularly Brizzy's western suburbs, only 6.5 degrees officially in Ipswich, but it turned out to be a really nice day. Even better this evening here at South Bank for the Brizzy Festival. We'll show you more with your forecast up next.
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4: 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Money editor Effie Zahos runs through the numbers.
5: 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Now, if you opt to lock in, you're hoping the banks have got their predictions right. And CBA is forecasting a 0.25% hike in November, followed by two cuts next year. If that plays out, fixing at 5.79% could leave you around $733 better off in interest over 12 months on a $700,000 loan, even after allowing for $1,000 in switching fees. But if rates don't rise or those cuts come sooner, the variable option could win. 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It stops them from raising the fixed rate before your application settles. Just factor in any fees. And here's the bigger point. 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So should you fix? Well, if your budget is already stretched, fixing buys certainty, variable gives you flexibility. The bottom line, don't try to predict the RBA. Make sure you aren't overpaying first, then decide what certainty is worth to you.
6: Time now for your full weather forecast. Gary, is there still some wet weather headed our way?
7: I'm afraid so, Melissa. Some showers expected very early hours of the morning. It might improve throughout the day. They're likely to stick around on the coastal fringe. But what a day today and beautiful this evening here at South Bank. We're at the hub for the Brisbane Festival. Getting a bit of a sneak peek at the moment of the night show. Bright lights. It is a combination of laser lights, water jets, music. It goes off at 6 p.m, 7:30 and 8 p.m. every evening. We've had 75,000 people through the main hub of the Brisbane Festival here at South Bank. It runs right through until Saturday the 26th, and over 70% of the shows are free of charge. It is worth checking out, particularly on an evening like tonight. Let's have a look at temperatures across southeast Queensland now, where we mentioned a bit fresh this morning for those inner suburbs. Daytime highs today pretty close to average. 27 was the top recorded at Ipswich, Beaudesert and Gatton. 25 here in the city. The weather map, showers and storms over the southeastern parts of WA, Western South Oz and the southwest corner of the Northern Territory. For the capitals, sunny in Perth and Adelaide, a little cloudy Melbourne and Hobart. Possible shower Alice Springs, sunny and hot Darwin. Queensland, a couple of showers, Townsville, partly cloudy, Mackay partly cloudy, Rocky and Gladstone, just a slight chance of a shower. A few showers expected across Bundaberg, Maryborough and Gympie, but sunny, dry and very warm inland, particularly Mount Isa and Longreach. In the southeast, a cloudy day, gusty southeasterly winds up to 40 kilometres per hour. Most of the showers will be in the morning. Daytime temperatures reaching the low 20s. Moreton Bay, a strong wind warning, reaching up to 30 knots. That'll push the seas up to 2.5 metres offshore. Brizzy, cloudy, cool, gusty southeasterlies. Those showers most likely throughout the morning. A top of 22. Your outlook, a shower or two Friday, Saturday, Sunday, mostly low 20s. Clearing for Monday. Ipswich, a possible shower each day from Friday. And across the weekend, Monday, partly cloudy and warming up by Tuesday. For the Gold Coast, showers Friday morning, scattered showers Saturday, shower or two Sunday, and Monday. Sunshine Coast, scattered showers on Friday and Saturday. Look, a couple of showers across Sunday and Monday should start to clear up by Tuesday, and some warmer temperatures in the middle of next week. But a beautiful evening down here at South Bank. Not too late to head on down. Still some music and DJs. It runs late till every evening. And did I mention more than 70% of the performances are absolutely free of charge, guys?
4: That is a specky backdrop, Gary. Thank you. Tomorrow night, the simple pill that could be a cancer game changer.
1: Thousands of cancer experts brought to their feet. A standing ovation for this pill.
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6: And that is Nine News Queensland for this evening. Ali Langdon is next with a current affair.
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16: Enjoy your drive tonight. No accidents or breakdowns to report on the majors. Clear end-to-end on Logan Motorway. Looks good through Oxley both ways on Ipswich Motorway. No hold-ups from Gales through Goodna. It's filtered out on the Western Freeway. That's clear Mount Coota to Fig Tree Pocket. Doing well on Centenary Highway. Through Perga 2 on the Cunningham Highway. Clear on the Warrego Highway between Ipswich and Toowoomba. It is slow on the Toowoomba Connection Road. Heading eastbound down through Redwood with some roadworks through there this evening. Nissan's most fuel-efficient X-Trail is here. The X-Trail Hybrid E-Power is now available in two-wheel drive. 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It's Walkeraka. More traffic in the morning on River 949 and the iHeart app.
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18: 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Nostalgia gauges are overloading, sir.
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3: Every time someone sees her, they go, oh, what's happened to you? Yeah, right? Yeah. So she's got to relive the story. She said, well, I was waiting for your father out the front of this store, this guy comes up, he says the same thing. Oh, you know, I love how you go, oh, what's happened to you? Anyway, so mum says, so mum's about to launch into her story. And this gentleman turns around and he goes, gee, it wasn't rough special cuddles, was it? Oh. And I'm like, I looked at my mother and I went, this dude doesn't know you. You're 78. Who opens the sentence with that?
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0: doctor? I keep hearing a noise in my head, and it's driving me insane.
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0: 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I interrogate kitchen appliances, and I've already spent 10 grand I haven't won yet. Doctor, what's happening to me?
1: 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I'm afraid that you have a severe case of secretus soundus.
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9: Hello.
10: Good morning. How are you?
9: Good. A little bit of drizzle.
10: I know.
9: On the way in.
10: I didn't even hear it. I got up and I thought, oh, look at this. There's drizzle.
9: Yeah. So that makes the road slippery. Just the drizzle, you can see it.
10: Yeah. But at least, hopefully it settles some of the dust. It's been so dry, so, yeah. Which is a good thing.
9: And you're coming along the Warrego and you're following a truck, and just because of that little drizzle, the mist they spray off on the wheels, you just...
10: You've got to have your wipers on.
9: I hate being behind trucks when it's raining. What have we got in the kitty? 11,000.

0: $500 Secret Sound, 7:30. We got the mayor coming in today. Yeah. All things Ipswich,
1: it's Thursday.
0: Is fantastic. Yes,
1: here
0: it's Thursday. I can't believe it. Yes, and yet to work out what we're doing the fight for the flashback money.
1: Oh, it'll be a surprise.
0: It will be a surprise.
1: There you go.
0: And guess what? Tow me the money. We're throwing that on twice today.
1: There you go. Let's do it.
0: We've got some big cash up for grabs. Join us, 3813 1949. Marnie and Campo for breakfast.

0: happens around here?
1: It's odds on these two are already talking about it.
0: You're waking up with Marnie and Campo on River 949. Come and play.
2: Joining me is none other than Hayden Walker from Hayden Walker's Weather. How are you, Hayden?
3: Good morning, Campo. How are you? Good.
2: Very well. Great to have you on. Now, mate, you told us when we spoke about 5 months ago that the dry spell would hit us in August, which it has, and now the question is, how long will it last?
3: Well, it's certainly going to be prevalent in relation to the heat and the northwesterly winds, but the dry conditions will certainly continue through September and into October. Then it'll start to break in that November-December period. In September, we've probably got some scattered showers from the coast for this week, and also towards the end of September. Storm activity for the southeast will start to increase, more widespread to the southeast quadrant and along the southern border areas and also into the central interior. But that doesn't mean it's going to be any good falls in that respect, but it's just sort of it'll tick over. But once we get to November, we'll start to see further storm activity and some rain and showers in that southeast corner, southern border, central inland, northwest, southwest, and the central coast. Well, there's probably some heavy falls. So yeah, there's certainly rain on its way, but it's certainly not going to be during that September and October period.
2: What's causing the dry conditions?
3: Well, the dry conditions is because we're getting some northwesterly winds from the central interior, which is very dominant. So it'll come and go. There'll be some periods where it'll be hot and some periods it'll fall back. But at the same time, it'll be the northwesterly winds. Northwesterly winds aren't good in relation to dry weather. And also, it's the veracity of the storm activity, the northwest winds. When you get those northwesterly winds, we certainly get some storm activity.
2: How severe will the storms be?
3: Well, they'll be severe in that October, probably the November period's more the one to be concentrating on in relation to the heavy-duty storm activity, and that'll be during the November southeast and also continuing around the countryside of the state. So that'll be quite severe at times, especially to the southeast in the middle of the month and also towards the end of the month. That'll be a problem in relation to the storm activity, where there'll be some flash flooding, there'll be some hail, and there'll be some severe winds. So that's one that's to watch out for. So it's a slow start in relation to rain, but then it'll start to exacerbate in that period of that late October into November. And then if we want to keep carrying forward, December looks a pretty good month over the state, and especially to the southeast. There's some heavy rains in that southeast quarter.
2: We just spoke with Mayor Theresa Harding at Ripley just after the fires. The dry conditions obviously contribute to the fires. They don't necessarily start the fires, though, do they?
3: No, they don't. No. Not unless there's a lightning strike or a dry thunderstorm or a lightning strike, which will cause the impact of the spark, and off it goes with the wind factor.
2: Well, if the weekend's anything to go by, what sort of temps can we expect over the next few months?
3: Well, the temperatures will be... This month is in the early 30s, a handful of days in the early 30s. And also in December, there's a handful of days in the early 30s. October and November is not too bad, but be very conscious of the northwesterly winds from the interior. Even though the temperature might be saying this, those northwesterly winds coming over the top will certainly make it uncomfortable and very hot.
2: And, mate, Christmas, I mean, it'll be here before we know it. So the year's just going so quickly. What can we see over that Christmas break?
3: Christmas break, some storms before Christmas, before Christmas. And then I'd say it'd be probably temperatures around 28, 29. And also New Year, we might get a little bit wet on New Year, but once again, the temperature's 28, 29. So Christmas is okay. New Year, you might need a brolly.
2: And you're doing international stuff these days. I mean, if people are going overseas at that time of year, what can they see overseas?
3: Well, certainly, it's very, very strong circumstances in relation to the weather, especially when we're going through a sunspot maximum, and that exacerbates all the weather conditions throughout the countryside. And probably in particular, it'll be northern parts of South America and Central America. They're in for a bit of a hiding. Scandinavia, on the coast of Scandinavia, it's certainly in for a hiding. So, and also in the Pacific, it's certainly rearing up with some hurricanes. There's three hurricanes there in the Pacific, and also the Philippines and the Southeast Asia, you know, in through there, you know, very wet. But anyway, yeah, so it's going to be quite strong as we lead into the December month.
2: Always a pleasure, Hayden. Where can people go and check you out? And just explain to people how you actually do the weather.
3: Well, I base my forecasts on sunspot activity, solar activity. And what happens is when there's an increase of sunspots or solar activity on the sun's surface, we experience extreme weather. And when the sun goes into a dormant stage, which there's no sunspots, no activity, we receive the drought conditions. And we've been doing that since 1893, the business. So that's what we swear by, and that's how we forecast our weather.
2: And your website?
3: HaydenWalkersWeather.com.au.
2: Hayden Walker, thank you.
3: Thanks, Campo.
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4: Let's get a check of the Big Five and the Ipswich motorway flowing at speed both directions. No problems with the Centenary Highway in and out of Jindalee, and from Springfield it's clear. The Western Freeway's flowing fine, and also no problems with the Warrego or Cunningham Highways. The M1 flowing at speed. The Logan motorway's also looking good east and westbound. There is some road damage to look out for. Rosewood, Marburg Road through Rosewood and Talagala. Energex crews work in some tough conditions, but they shouldn't have to deal with threats and violence. Please be respectful. They're here to help. There's no excuse for abuse. It's Jim Boober. Another check in 15 minutes on River 949.
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2: Today it is school picture day, Marnie. I used to love getting ready for school pictures.
3: Did you?
2: Mum would put me into my nice shirt
3: your
2: that
3: nice
2: she'd
3: shirt.
2: Ironed.
3: Yeah, yeah.
2: You know?
3: Yeah.
2: She'd comb my hair. Hope the pictures turn out well.
3: Well, you had more hair than what you did now, yes. I know, it's always a stress. Well, I mean, I've got the girl, so it's always the wetting down of the hair and plaiting it and making sure it still looked tidy by school photo time. Mm.
2: And Mum would be upset when the pictures did come back.
3: Oh,
2: with, my mates with their fingers up behind your ears and you doing stupid things as well, like you're pulling a face. Oh, I didn't pay for that.
3: Yeah, I get it.
2: Anyway. That's what happens.
3: It
2: school
3: does.
2: Pictures, I love them.
3: Right.
2: We're on the school picture songs today. You are on.
4: See me and Julio down by the schoolyard.
2: Julio.
4: See me and Julio down by the schoolyard.
2: Paul Simon, great song. Taking on. Has it ever won? Today's the day.
3: Every time.
2: Take a picture.
3: Yes, it's his favourite song. Oh, mate, today could be the day it gets
2: Could be
3: up.
2: The day.
3: I know.
2: Have you voted? It's on the Facebook page. Call us 3813 1949.

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1: and more Marnie and Campo. Come and
2: play. In academic circles, Marnie, they call him the tech philosopher. That's Jason Simonson. Simo, we'll call you. How are you, mate?
3: Hello.
4: Good. How are you guys?
3: Great. Good.
2: Thank you. Now, can you tell us a little bit about this new algorithm situation with the Australian government? Duty of care or whatever they're calling it.
4: So basically what they're wanting to do is define the way that information is presented to you on these social media sites.
2: Right.
4: To me, it's another half-cooked policy where these companies that are social media are there not for charity. They make money off you being on their site. Basically, they want to restrict what you can see, or, you know, you have control over what they send to you. The algorithm, it just basically, if you have an interest in something that you viewed at some particular point in time, that's what you'll get presented to.
3: What happens already. So we've already got that. Yeah. So what is it that they're bringing in that you can opt out of that and that you don't get the stuff that they're sending you? Is that it?
4: That's it.
3: Right.
4: That's exactly what it is.
2: Is it a censorship issue?
4: Look, who defines what goes into your feed? That's where, to me, the tricky part is. At what point do you define what you see? And that's where I kind of have a bit of an issue as well.
3: To me, like, we naturally see it, as you said, it's what happens already. So, say if I'm looking at caravans, I'm going to see more posts related to caravans or advertising, but every now and then you get the option where it says, do you still want to see this or do you want to see more things like this? If you click no, well, then all of a sudden it doesn't come through anymore. You know, like, it's...
4: That's right.
3: I kind of get that there is a way of actually not seeing it if you don't want to see it, you know? Or you can actually go in and yourself, if you've seen too many of, I don't know, skincare, go, can I hide posts like this? Yes, they won't come through, you know? So I just think it's a bit odd to actually do something that we can already do anyway or put something out there, you know what I mean? And go, well, that's what's kind of available.
4: It's one of those things that at the moment, where they want to put in a framework to restrict what you see in your feeds. There's not a lot of thought that's gone into it. We need to control the narrative is basically the way that I see it. I think it's just ridiculous, and they're trying to control the narrative. The basis of a lot of these social media sites is basically run off algorithms. That's how they work, and that's what attracts people to it. If they have an ad, that's how they pay for their infrastructure. It's not a cheap business to be in.
2: No, not at all. All right, well, thank you.
4: No problem.
5: Let's roll the tape, boys.
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6: River 949, traffic, every 15 minutes on your way to work.
7: The Ipswich Motorway just starting to slow up eastbound through that Red Bank Goodness stretch. It's okay through Darra and Oxley. We've got the Centenary Highway flowing at speed inbound and outbound. Western freeways are clear run as well, and no problems with the Warrego or Cunningham highways. It is building on the Mount Lindsay Highway around Green Road, Boronia Heights, and the M1 is slowing northbound Logan Home through to Slacks Creek. September to April is the Northern Territory's best kept season, with better value, bigger deals, and so many reasons to visit. 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It's Jim Boomer. Another check in 15 minutes on River 949.
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9: G'day, Marnie.
10: Good morning.
9: A little bit of rain overnight, which has cooled things right down.
10: It is actually. Today's a lot cooler.
9: 10 degrees cooler, even more, 15 degrees. Like, the weekend was just scorching hot, and now back down to under 25 degrees.
10: It'll be cool again, yeah.
9: Yeah.
10: Yeah.
9: Take it easy on the roads with a little bit of drizzle as well. We have $11,500 in the kitty for the Secret Sound. Tow me the money. Well, we're going to play it that twice today, Marnie. So you got to listen out for it when you hear Tow Me the Money. Look, I'll even play a little bit of it now.
10: Yes.
9: When you hear that, don't call me now for that.
10: No, when you hear that,
9: when you hear
10: call.
9: That, yeah. Yes.
10: And whatever cash amount we've got will be yours. Easy.
9: Stacks of cash up for grabs. Today it is also school picture day. I love getting the school pics. See me and Julio down by the schoolyard. I love the kids when they bring home their school pictures. You sit there and go, oh, look at you.
10: I know. Well, actually, I need to order mine. They had them a while ago and I did forget.
9: It's a big day. It's a big day for children.
10: Well, I get the girls, they get sibling photos, so they get photos together.
9: Yeah.
10: So
9: awesome.
10: I like to get them for the nans. The nans like those, and I make them into key rings and things like that. You know, get them now.
9: Yeah.
10: Well, I like to see themselves on the wall. I'm doing a collection of when they were in prep. Well, yeah, they're a year apart, so one in prep, and then they kind of go, all the way up.
9: You know what? I never even thought about that. My kids never went to school together.
10: Yeah. Yes. Well, see, no, my son and the girls didn't, because he was out before they started. Yeah.
9: And they went to different high schools.
10: Yeah.
9: Because Georgia went to a tennis school of excellence.
10: Yeah, but they don't
9: high
10: do. I don't think they do it in high school. And see, next year is my last
9: primary
10: year
9: schools.
10: Yes, Arabella being in year six before she goes to high school, and then Sass. Otherwise

0: Otherwise, then Sass will be there on her own. There'll be no sibling photo. I know.
1: Yeah.
0: They've never been separate. They've always been in. So that's going to be a huge thing.
1: All right. We'll have your vote. Me and Ulio. That's Paul Simon taking on Filters. Take a picture. 3813 1949.

0: River 949, Marnie and Campo for breakfast. See me and Julio down by the schoolyard. School picture day, Paul Simon, that's Marn's pick. See me and Julio down by the schoolyard. And I'm on Phil to take a picture. Cherie's in Aratula. Hello, Cherie, how you going?
1: Hey guys, how are you?
0: Good. Sound like you're on the road. Take it easy. A bit of slippery rain about
1: I
0: today.
1: I am.
0: All right. Who are you voting for?
1: I am. You. But
0: me.
1: May I say also, you. But I want to quickly say thank you to you both. I was the lucky winner for the boots and hoops.
0: Yeah.
1: To see the Highland cows, and absolutely, they are so stunning.
0: Oh, Mum, you didn't go, did you, Mum?
2: I didn't end up. No. I had a. There was a technical issue at home. Long story, yeah. Don't need to go into that. But I didn't end up going. I have been out before, though. And Sarah and her beautiful family do an amazing job, don't they, out there?
1: They do. Outstanding. No, it was a beautiful afternoon. Lovely.
0: Good on you. Yeah, that's awesome.
2: Wonderful.
0: Love it. All right, well, thank you for the vote. She's voting for me, Marnie.
2: I know.
0: Cherie from Aratula.
2: I'm going to write that down.
0: Jace is in Greenback. G'day, Jace. How are you, mate?
3: Good morning, guys. How are you?
0: Great.
2: Yes,
0: are you
2: right,
0: in
2: Jace.
0: Greenbank, or are you on the road already?
3: No, I'm on the road, mate, heading towards work.
0: Okay, all right. Who are you voting for?
3: A little bit wet and slippery out here today.
0: Yeah, we've been talking about
3: that. I'm going to go for Marnie today. There's only one reason why, mate.
0: Yeah.
3: If we were to make an album of Campo's crappiest flashback songs, yours would be number one, mate.
2: It would, wouldn't it?
0: It's never got up. It's never got up.
3: Your song has more comebacks than John Farnham.
2: He's had it.
0: Possibly.
2: He puts it up a few times a year at different, situations. Today is the school picture song, and like take a picture day. Or-

0: camera day. Any day that revolves in a picture is usually this song, mate. And it's never won. Never.
1: Oh, no,
2: never
1: he
2: won.
1: He doesn't learn. No. He doesn't learn, money.
0: No. I know.
2: Oh,
0: I know.
2: Thank you, Jace. Thank you, Jace.
1: Yeah. You're welcome, guys.
0: All right, mate. You have a good day, buddy. Thank you.
2: Chenille is in Augustan Heights. Hello, Chenille. How are you?
3: Hey, good, thanks.
2: Yeah. Great. Who are you voting for?
3: Campo, I'm going for you. I bloody love that song.
0: I do too.
3: I really can't like it.
2: Thank you, Chenille.
0: Two people.
3: No worries at all.
2: And what's happening in Augustan Heights this morning? What are you doing? What are you doing up?
3: I'm on my way to work.
2: Okay. Well, drive safely. Yes. Jace just said there's a bit of rain about.
0: Have a good day.
3: Yes, I will, guys. Yeah, awesome. Well, I hope you went today, Campo, because that song is deserving.
2: Awesome. Thank you, Chenille. There you go.
0: Well,
2: someone
0: see,
2: with taste.
0: We'll
2: someone
0: see.
2: With taste. It's Mel Springles on the line. Mel,
4: hello. Gotta do some shout-outs first, Campo, mate.
2: Okay.
4: One goes to brothers at Rachel here. I'd like to say thank you for the support and help for what happened to poor Marnie yesterday where she got her keys and all her stuff.
2: Hang
4: she
2: on.
4: Got locked out.
2: Hang on. Take a step back here, Mel. I don't know what you talked. What happened?
4: Well, Marnie went out to check the mail and the door blew shut and the keys and everything went inside the house, which was locked up.
2: Right.
4: Well, she rang me and she had, we met at Brothers with her other nice friend too. I can't remember his name, but I wanted to do a shout out for him too.
2: Hang on, who was your nice friend, Marnie?
0: Todd from Amberley Self Storage.
2: Right.
0: With his ladder had to
2: go. Okay, this is all new to me. I'm just hearing this story for the first time.
0: I haven't told him about my debacle day. But yeah, so we went and had something to eat because, we had to wait to get the ladder. Yes. So we went and had something to eat and I run into Mel there and then it ended up being a big gathering.
2: Yeah.
0: And and then I had to go home and get the ladder and get into the house in time to get the keys to pick up the girls. So
2: hang on. Why didn't I get an invite?
0: I don't know. I thought
4: you might have been busy.
0: You might have been busy.
4: You had to do something at home or...
0: But Brothers, yes, we've got to thank Brothers who came to my rescue because I was tired and stressed and hungry and they went, well, we better feed you, you poor thing. You can't get into your house.
2: So what, you and Mel were hanging out for the day?
0: Yeah, well for lunch. Mel had lunch, but Mel...
4: And thanks to Todd too for helping Marnie too, get back into the house. And
2: what?
4: She would have been a bit stressful, mate.
0: Yeah,
4: it's stressful when things like that happen. But I'd like to say thank you to Brothers and Todd for supporting everything, for Marnie and making her feel happy, not get stressed. There's been a lot of things, it's stressful when things go wrong.
2: Yeah, well, absolutely. Clearly.
4: We've got to have a big party again mate. Look, we've got to organise the Christmas party. We've got to have a massive big party this year.
2: Okay.
0: There was discussions
2: we'll have
0: of that
2: to have
0: yesterday over we had a jug of soft drink, a Coca-Cola at the table, and Mel was party planner. He's like, we have to have a party.
2: Okay.
0: Yeah.
2: All right, Mel. I'm glad you were included.
0: Yes. Yeah, he helped, didn't you, Mel?
2: Good on you, mate. Who are you voting for?
4: I'm going to go for Marnie today, Cam. Look, I love that song in the school one with the photos. Yeah, mate. When I went to school, we didn't have many times getting photos because a lot of people back in the 70s and 80s never done many school photos.
2: Oh, okay, right. All right. Well, okay, well, thank you, mate. Thank you, Mel. Have a great day.
0: You're not having it. It was mine.
4: No, not you, Cam. I'm Marty Day.
2: I thought I'd steal that one in. All right. Last chance to vote.
0: Yes.
2: Jump on the Facebook page. Marnie and Campo for breakfast. Marnie's big day.
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6: The Ipswich motorway is slowing up eastbound through that Riverview, Redbank and Goodness stretch, and the tail end of the Warrego Highway through Carralee towards the Ipswich motorway is under speed as well. No problems with the Cunningham Highway. The Centenary Highway is building out of Springfield Central. It is okay up to the Jindalee Bridge though, where the Western Freeway is clear inbound and outbound. The M1 is slowing northbound Logan Home into Slacks Creek. A busy run on Queen Street, Goodner northbound around Alice Street and Mount Lindsay Highway northbound at Green Road, Boronia Heights. 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
2: I've got lots of pictures in my head. You better not turn off the projector.
0: Alice Cooper. And Joshua Catterson.
3: I say, send me picture postcards.
0: Picture postcards. Oh, who's won it? Look, oh, it's close.
4: No, it's not actually all. I've literally.
0: Come on, give me a crack.
4: I've whitewashed it in, mate, like it terribly. But you know, look, I just there's like four.
5: Someone voted
4: hang on,
5: for
4: there's
5: me.
4: Two phone votes, and there's been one. There's four votes. So you got six.
0: Is that it?
4: Six
0: God.
4: Out of.
0: Hundreds.
4: Out of the vote, yeah. But I'm going to let you play it because will you stop putting it up if
0: yeah,
4: I let you
0: oh,
4: play
0: look,
4: it?
0: Yeah, look, if you let
4: I'll
0: me
4: let
0: put
4: you
0: it
4: play
0: up
4: it,
0: now.
4: Listen, I had a day yesterday, as you heard, right, it, so yeah. I'm feeling generous.

0: stop putting it up if I let you play it?
1: Yeah, look, if you let me put it up now.
0: Listen, I had a day yesterday, as you heard so I'm feeling generous. Nice. More stress, and I don't want you upset. So I'm going to allow you to play.
1: School picture day, me and Julio kicking it off, River 9.9.

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3: 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River 949 traffic, every 15 minutes on your way to work.
4: The Ipswich motorway slowing up eastbound through that Riverview, Redbank and into Goodness stretch, and also on the brakes around Darra for the eastbound. The Centenary Highway's building from Springfield, but still okay to the Jindalee Bridge. The Western Freeway flowing fine inbound and outbound. There are no problems with the Cunningham or Warrego highways. We've got slow traffic on the M1 northbound from Tanimera through to Slacks Creek, and Teviot Road, Greenbank northbound, adding some traffic between Pub Lane and Middle Road. JB Hi-Fi's footy finals frenzy is on now with crazy deals. 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
6: Hi there, it's Tony Thompson with your news update. A second person has been charged over the alleged assault of a two-month-old baby boy in Warwick. Police have charged a 30-year-old Harristown woman with grievous bodily harm, failing to provide the necessities of life and assault offences after a lengthy investigation. She'll front at Toowoomba Court later this month. A 33-year-old man who's known to the boy has already been charged with child harm-related offences. Ipswich residents could have less say over major developments under new laws passed by the Crisafulli government. Ipswich West MP Wendy Bourne says changes to the Critical Minerals Bill gives the state government greater powers to fast-track major projects. She fears communities could have fewer opportunities to challenge developments such as feedlots, waste facilities and industrial projects proposed near residential areas.
7: This legislation gives the Deputy Premier significant new powers over major developments while reducing some of the safeguards for affected communities. And despite the name, these powers aren't limited to critical minerals.
6: A fundraising campaign has been set up to support the family of a Springfield woman missing after a deadly landslide near the Nepal-Tibet border. Kenamagan Sunraysen is among 35 Australians still unaccounted for after a glacier collapse triggered an avalanche of ice and rock through several Himalayan villages on August 26. Friends and community members have already raised almost $11,000 to help her daughter travel to Kathmandu, cover expenses as the family waits for news. To donate, visit GoFundMe. And we're being encouraged to check in on one another this National Are You OK Day. The movement supports mental well-being and suicide prevention by encouraging meaningful conversations when someone might be struggling. CEO Lachlan Searle says the day reminds us to start that conversation.
8: It's important to remember the day is designed to inspire meaningful conversations and connections all throughout the year. Are You OK Day highlights the role we can all play to support each other through life's ups and downs and reminds us to ask, are you OK, any day.
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9: Hi, I'm Phoebe. Toby Humphrey. One third of all Aussie homes sold in the past year are now worth less than when they were purchased. The latest data from Cotality has revealed a decline in national home values, with 27% of homes nationally valued under the purchase price. Sydney and Melbourne have recorded the largest losses. A manhunt is underway in Sydney after a fatal shooting. 32-year-old boxing coach Lewis Meehan was gunned down in a Punch Bowl car park last night, the city's third deadly shooting in just 9 days. While three people are in custody in Melbourne after Daniel Hussein was fatally shot on Sunday in the city's north. Aussie cars are being stolen for parts to sell to Iran and Russia. That's according to fresh data from the Insurance Council, which has warned organised crime groups are stealing cars off our roads and breaking them down to sell the parts overseas. And Apple is bringing back the flip phone, kind of. The tech giant has unveiled its new range of iPhones, which includes a foldable model called Duo.
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9: In sport, the teams for the AFL semi-final weekend will be released today. The Cats could recall defender Sam De Koning, who was dropped for last week's win over Carlton, while Brandon Walker is on track to hold his spot in the Dockers lineup despite injuring his ankle last week. To NRL, Manly has started a mass clean out of their coaching staff, with three key figures leaving the club. Aaron Greaves and Peter Gentle have been shown the door, while Brett Kimmerley has also left. And the LA Rams touched down this morning ahead of tomorrow's historic NFL clash at the MCG against the 49ers. That's the latest news and sport.
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2: River 949, weather.
10: A cloudy day ahead with a slight chance of a shower early this morning. Wind southerly at 15 to 25 k's an hour, tending southeasterly at 20 to 30 k's an hour in the middle of the day, then becoming light in the evening. Tops of 22 for Laidley, 22 for Boona and 23 for Ipswich.
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10: Good to see you, Mar.
6: It is good to see you too.
10: We have $11,500 in the kitty for the Secret Sound. That happens after 7:30. Mayor Therese Harding joining us today, all things Ipswich. And you need to listen out for this. Don't call us right now. Right, when you hear that, you need to call us on 3813 1949. We're just handing over cash.
6: Yeah, why not?
10: This is a cool story.
6: I like this story. We're going to share with you what's happened with this couple, but I would like to hear from you this morning. You reconnected with who after how long? Because this happened to you, actually, not that long
10: last
6: ago.
10: Last week.
6: Who have you randomly, you know, seen again after so long? It could be absolutely anyone.

0: Who have you randomly, you know, seen again after so long? It could be absolutely anyone. Share with your story, and we're going to share with you what happened with this couple and how things ended up with them next.
1: Call us 3813 1949. 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

0: River 949, Marnie and Campo for breakfast. Now, this is a great story, Marnie.
1: This is a great story, and it's got a couple of parts to it.
0: Yeah,
1: because this couple from Norfolk went viral because of a mishap that happened on their wedding day, okay? And then have a listen to the story, and then they got the backstory about how these guys actually met, all right? So they've got them over on a TV show and, you know, talked about

0: you guys are the most viewed picture for this reason.
1: That's right.
0: And then they went into how they actually met.
1: This is the video.
0: Yeah.
1: Okay, so this was on their wedding day. They were on a boat.
0: A canoe, getting a photo, and they fell in.
1: Yes, have a listen.
2: Don't lean. Don't lean.
1: So they fall into the water.
0: In the drink.
2: Jesus Christ.
1: And their wedding video went viral. Then they appeared on the UK morning show.
0: Yeah, that's right. So they were talking, you've had one of the most viewed videos here and so forth. And they went, well, how did you two meet? And this was your wedding day. And this was the story.
1: This came to light.
3: It's a wedding day that has taken decades to come about.
4: Yeah.
3: Michelle, tell us the story of your relationship.
4: So I first met Jamie. Well, you actually saw me at school, didn't you? And I was 13. And... correct me.
3: You're the same age, aren't you?
5: Yes, we are.
3: Yeah.
5: Yes, I'm not the old man that everybody thinks
3: I am. So you were a high school sweetheart.
4: Oh my God, I was obsessed with him.
6: So why didn't it then happen?
5: I went travelling and then moved to London and then didn't come back.
3: 34 years later, you're at Tesco and what happens?
5: Well, I walked through the car park and I saw who I instantly knew was Michelle. And I thought to myself, right, okay, now's your chance, now's your moment.
7: Michelle Green, what are you doing here?
5: as you do.
3: Yeah, and she then, said shopping.
5: Yeah, obviously, yeah.
3: Or then, maybe she might have said waiting for you.
6: Just randomly pushing a trolley in the car park. I've been in this car park a long time. A long time.
1: 34 years.
0: And
1: incredible.
0: I get that because I ran into what I call was my first boyfriend. I was in grade one and he was in grade one and we used to stand together in line and hold hands and his name was Timothy Bell. And he left school in grade five and went to a boys' school, St. Lawrence's, where my son went. He was a Laurie's boy and we met many years later. Mm-hmm. I just lost contact with him. But his sister ended up friends with my sister. So I'd see him every now and then. And obviously I went to different high school and whatever. But then when I did alcohol promotions, remember I did all the alcohol promotions in all the pubs and whatever. I turn up and I'm doing Jug and Hooter after Arvo at the Victory Hotel.
1: Yeah.
0: And who's sitting at the bar for Jug and Hooter Arvo? My first love, Timothy Bell. But I was married and I was like,
1: oh damn it.
0: Because he said to me, oh my God, Marnie. And then he's like, how's things been? And would you like to go for a drink? I said, well, I would, but I'm married. He's like, oh.
1: No.
0: And that was the end. That was the end of that.
1: Right.
0: But it was like something like 20-something odd years later. Yeah, just
1: hunting there now.
0: I've thought about it.
1: Yeah.
0: Timmy Bell. I can't find him. Timmy Bell, where are you?
1: Yeah.
0: I know. That would be a long time.
1: He doesn't want to run into you again.
0: I think he was a teacher. I think he became a teacher. Yeah, there you go.
1: Well, last week I caught up with a mate of mine who I had not seen in 40 years. His name's Simon Burgess.
0: Mm-hmm.
1: He's a Queen's Counsel, like he's a lawyer.
0: Wow.
1: And, wears the wigs and the robes.
0: Yeah,
1: a friend of ours caught up with him in Melbourne, took a photo. He said he was coming up to Brisbane. And I said, mate, let's catch up. And we went to the Broncos and had a feed. And
0: oh, fantastic.
1: It's great. 40 years.
0: 40 years.
1: Yes, the last time I saw him, we went to a Michael Winslow concert at the Roxy in Brisbane in 1987.
0: Gosh. There you go. All that time
1: unbelievable.
0: Ago. Wow.
1: Yeah, so it was good to catch up. Yeah, but we want to know this morning.
0: Who have you reconnected with and who was it and how long's it been?
1: Trace is into him, but what's your story?
8: I had a really good friend when I was like 18, 19.
1: Mm-hmm.
8: And we hung out, went to listen to bands all the time and that. And then we lost contact.
1: Mm-hmm.
8: And about 15 years later, and Facebook comes about.
0: Yeah.
8: And I get a friend request from this person when I knew her, she was married.
1: Right.
8: So I didn't know the name.
1: Yeah.
8: And I looked up her profile, as you do.
1: Yeah.
8: And, it was my friend from 15 years ago. She'd moved to Melbourne, so thus I travel to Melbourne all the time so I can visit her.
0: Oh, that's
1: that's awesome.
8: And best of friends again.
1: Oh, brilliant.
0: That is great. See?
1: Yeah.
0: Facebook is good for that.
8: One good thing about Facebook.
0: Yeah, right. Yes,
1: I disagree. There's people that I know on Facebook that I see on Facebook all the time and I don't catch up with them.
0: Yeah.
1: Because you feel like
0: you feel.
1: Yeah, there's people that I haven't seen in person for 20 years.
0: Yeah. True, very
1: true. Since 2004 when Facebook was invented.
8: Have they moved or something?
1: Yeah.
0: Well, no, I'm not sure. Maybe they have moved, but I get what I like the fact that I've got back in touch with school friends. And like one of my very dear friends from my primary school, we're on Facebook. We don't see each other, but we catch up and see what our kids are doing. And we still talk all these years later.
1: Yeah. Thank you, Tracy. Yeah. Jace is on the line. Hey, Jace, what's your story?
9: Hey, guys. How are you?
1: Great, man.
9: So back in 1990, I was 17 playing cricket on the Gold Coast and won the grand final. And of course, you know, as you know, with sport camp, when you win a final or all that, you become mates for life, you know.
1: Yeah,
9: it's a very special thing. So one of the guys moved away, and I was in Darwin last year with the Supercars, and we were out to dinner and started talking to this group of people, and talking to him, he goes, "Oh, where are you guys from?" I said, "You know, we're from the Gold Coast." And he goes, "Yeah, I was down the Gold Coast, you know, back in the 1990 and that." Yeah. He goes, "I used to play cricket down there," and sort of things are starting to click on.
1: Yeah.
9: It was one of the guys I played with in the final.
1: Yeah.
9: He moved to Broome in 1990.
1: Yeah.
9: And all of a sudden, he's in the same pub as I am in Darwin in 2025. Mm. And for some reason, we just started talking and found out it was Trevor was in the same team. We won the final, the whole lot.
1: Yeah, wow. And then 35 years later. That's incredible. Yeah.
0: What are the chances, hey? At the pub, there you are.
9: Just happened to be up in Darwin for the supercar round for last year.
0: Wow.
1: That's insane.
0: And you're back in touch now?
9: Yeah. Well, he was never on Facebook, so, you know, you can never find half the guys all of a sudden.
0: Yeah.
9: What's the odds of him being in the same pub we're having dinner at and we're starting to talk about things?
1: Oh, absolutely. Good on you, mate. I love that.
0: What a great story.
1: Yes, I love it.
0: There you go.
1: Reunited, Marnie. Yeah. That's fantastic.
0: That's so
1: Thanks
0: good.
1: So many much for all your calls. Marnie in Campo, River 949. Show me the money!
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11: The Ipswich motorway underspeed eastbound through that Riverview Red Bank into Goodness Stretch, and then at the tail end of Wacol, it's beginning to hit the brakes again through Darra Oxley. The Centenary Highway building rapidly into that Jindalee Bridge and adding a bit of traffic from Springfield yet. And the Western Freeway flowing at speed both directions. No problems with the Warrego Highway. The Cunningham Highway just starting to slow up westbound through that Perga Stretch. We do have a breakdown to watch out for on the M1 northbound direction around the Logan Road exit through Slacks Creek. It is slowing around Tanarra northbound. 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
1: We are towing the cold, hard cash money, and Susan's in Greenmount. G'day, Suze. How are you?
14: Hello.
15: I'm good. Guys, how are you?
1: Great, thank you. All you got to do is yell out a figure. What do you think we got in the kitty here?
15: $400.
1: $400. That's what she thinks we're towing along, Marnie.
0: Mm.
1: You know what?
0: You're right.
1: You're right. $400 it is. It's all yours.
15: You're kidding.
0: No.
1: Simple as that.
0: Yeah.
15: Oh, wow, that's awesome, because I paid out $1,100 for a dog vet bill yesterday.
1: Oh, no. It's coming a great time.
0: We'll put some back in the kitty for you. I feel your pain, yes.
1: No, fabulous. Well done. That's all you need to do. We're just handing out the cash money, towing the cold, hard cash straight into the hands of our great listeners. Springfield Lakes Towing and Transport, your local accident and breakdown specialist. We're doing it twice this morning and right across your workday a couple of times.
0: That's it.
1: So listen out. Marnie's Mud coming up in minutes.
0: Yes, we'll find out the Hollywood A-lister who never wants to work with another A-lister ever again.
1: River 949.

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1: Sandra Bullock.
2: Yeah, doing some press for Practical Magic, which we've been having all the premieres for at the moment. Practical Magic 2, of course, with Jimmy Fallon. So they were talking about that, obviously, and then going back early in her career. And she was talking about something that she did. She was the first to actually do this back in 1995. Have a listen.
3: I did not know this trivia about Sandra Bullock is that you were, I think, the first person. Yeah, this is true.
4: Okay.
3: The first person ever to buy a movie ticket online.
4: Yes. I did a movie called The Net, which was all about hacking before hacking became...
3: Yeah, we remember The Net. That's great. Yes.
4: So it was Irwin Winkler who produced it. He set up this thing. He goes, you're going to buy a ticket. And I was like, sure, okay. So he sets it up, and I thought it was fake at first. But it was legit. It was a legitimate like set up on a computer that looked like it was hand-cranked at the time. And I bought the very first ticket.
3: We have some footage here. Watch this.
5: You know, it's amazing. I just want to make a little point here that modern technology. I'm just very emotional today. Okay, what show do you want to go to? Build your ticket order. You have selected the 10:20 show for The Net at the Hollywood Galaxy 6. We have to press this button to send our order. And here we go. So I think I'm going to cry. This is very emotional.
6: You're the first one.
5: You must verify ticket availability.
6: Hey, is it confirmed? Enjoy the show.
5: Isn't that a beautiful thing?
3: Oh my!
2: Isn't that crazy?
5: It's a
6: beautiful thing. It's a beautiful thing.
3: Did you have any idea that now, of course, we'll all be buying our tickets online?
4: Yes, I did.
3: You knew?
4: Yeah, I knew. I was all in. I thought myself to be a mini techie at the time. I'm so not now.
3: You know,
4: at that time, I was.
1: Oh, wow.
2: I know, right?
1: That's incredible. Yeah.
2: All that time ago. Right. Billy Baldwin says he would never work with Sharon Stone again. All right. So he's in an interview and he's asked this question and there's no hesitation. Have a listen to what he says.
7: Sharon Stone. No question. Yeah. No, Sharon Stone. In the book, she talked apparently about me. And when she was promoting the book, they had her on talk shows and they asked her about me. And 30 years later, she talked about me and she badmouthed me again 30 years later.
8: If I slept with Billy Baldwin, Billy Baldwin's performance would get better. And we needed Billy to get better in the movie because that was the problem.
7: You got a love scene. You got to do this. What are you talking about, kid? I said, Bob, come on, please help me. He's like, what are you talking about? I said, all right, listen. I can do the scene, I said, but I just, please, please don't make me kiss her. Please don't make me kiss her.
2: All right, now this is terrible tension while they were filming the 1993 erotic thriller Sliver. Remember that? They were in that together.
1: Yeah.
2: So he said initially they got on, but then Sharon just stopped saying hello or goodbye to him for roughly 3 months of the production. He said the atmosphere became so uncomfortable that he asked the producers to not make him kiss her, as you've just heard him say there, during their final scenes together.

0: And and she has gone on about what she just said about him and how he needed to improve his performance. And I don't know, it just sounds very, all these years later, it's still going on. But despite criticising her, he has now given her an 11 out of 10 for her screen presence and acknowledged her strength as an actor. And by the end of the interview of talking about it, he's ruled out doing another project together, but he said he would like to bury the hatchet
1: right
0: after all this time. Okay. Maybe shake hands or give her a hug. Yeah, no word from what Sharon Stone said, though. And what she said in the book doesn't sound real flash anyway. Yeah.
1: Back in the 90s, the Baldwins were it.
0: They were
1: the brothers. Yes. They were the best looking guys. You know, you had to be a Baldwin, and Billy Baldwin, I reckon, was the best looking out of all of them, the Roosters.
0: Yeah. But him and Sharon Stone, no, absolutely
1: no
0: not.
1: Connection.
0: No. That's your latest mud.
1: River 949.
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3: It is building rapidly inbound on the Centenary Highway through to the Jindalee Bridge, with more traffic making its way through from Springfield on the Ipswich Motorway under speed eastbound through that Riverview Redbank stretch and then into the tail end of Way called Dowra Oxley. We've got no problems with the Western Freeway, a clear run on the Warrego Highway, and it is starting to slow up around Purga westbound on the Cunningham Highway. We've got a breakdown to watch for on the M1 northbound left shoulder around the Logan Road exit through Slacks Creek. It's on the brakes, Tanimera through to there. Cupra Terramar S now comes with a $2,500 fuel card plus attractive finance offers until 30th of September. 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
5: Hi there, it's Tony Thompson with your news update. A pig plate's hunger has left him with a lot less dough after allegedly being caught buttering a bagel behind the wheel in Toowoomba. Police say the 29-year-old was steering with his knees while driving along Tor Street in Newtown on Sunday afternoon.
6: Are you a pig plate driver? Okay. Can you explain to me why in four lanes of traffic that's quite busy at this time of day that you thought steering a motor vehicle on your P's with your knee while you butter the bagel would be a great idea?
5: Officers also allegedly found the Honda HR-V was unregistered. The Glenvale man was fined more than $1,000 and lost 3 demerit points. Fixing homes damaged by floods, storms and cyclones is costing more than ever. According to the Insurance Council of Australia, communities such as Laidley and Forest Hill in the Lockyer Valley have faced repeated flood events in recent years, including ex-tropical cyclone Alfred last year. General Manager of Climate Social Policy, Alex Pierce, says rising building costs are driving up the price of repairing and rebuilding homes across Queensland.
7: To put that into real terms for Queenslanders, if you were building a house in 2021, that would cost you about $344,000. Now today, if you were to build the same home, that would cost $490,000. And those figures are even worse in the regions.
5: Somerset community groups are being encouraged to take part in this year's Community Development Conference in Esk. The November event, hosted by Somerset Regional Council and Committee Chair Michael Bishop, will give sporting clubs and not-for-profit organisations a chance to showcase their work and assess areas such as governance, child safety and accessibility. To register and for details, visit the council's website. And an Ipswich woman is $100,000 richer after winning Instant Scratch. The $5 fruit explosion ticket was purchased at Night Owl Fernbrook at Redbank Plains. The local mum reportedly thought the win was a prank before realising she'd claimed the prize.
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8: Hi, I'm Phoebe Humphrey. The stage is set for the first ever NFL clash in Australia, with the LA Rams touching down in Melbourne this morning ahead of tomorrow's clash with the 49ers at the MCG. The teams arrived on a chartered Qantas A380. Kickoff for tomorrow morning's game is at 10:35 local time. The South Australian Premier is warning the Commonwealth to not follow One Nation-style immigration cuts. Peter Malinauskas says Australia's living standards and biggest industries will suffer if the federal government joins the immigration cutting madness. It comes as PM Anthony Albanese is finalising Labor's visa overhaul to lower net overseas migration. And thousands of Aussies will walk today to raise awareness for World Suicide Prevention Day. Lifeline's Anna Brooks says support is all around.
9: 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So the 9 kilometres

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1: In sport, the Roosters are confident they can go deep into the NRL finals without Sam Walker. He's likely to miss the rest of the season after hurting his ankle. Hugo Savala will replace him in the halves for Sunday's blockbuster qualifying clash against Penrith. And switching codes now, Elijah Hollands has taken to Instagram after being one of seven players to be delisted by Carlton. The 24-year-old was hospitalised earlier in the year after suffering a mental health episode during a clash against Collingwood. That's the latest news and sport.
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2: River 949, weather.
3: Cloudy, slight chance of a shower early this morning. Wind southerly at 15 to 25 k's an hour, tending southeasterly at 20 to 30 k's an hour in the middle of the day, then becoming lighter in the evening. Tops of 22 for Gatton, 22 for Beaudesert and 23 for Ipswich.
1: If it happens around here,
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1: You're waking up with Marnie and Campo on River 949. Come and play.
3: Hello, Marnie.
5: Good morning.
3: $11,500, that's what you could win today with The Secret Sound at 7.30. Mayor Therese Harding joining us, all things Ipswich. And you need to listen out from when you hear this. That's spring. Don't call right now. When you hear that spring, call us, 3813149. You could be off to the spring festival.
5: We'll give you some absolutely dollars.
3: Huge.
5: Yeah.
3: Yeah, go and have a great day.
5: Which is this weekend coming up, yeah.
3: Now, yesterday you needed some help, which included a cast of thousands. I think you have to thank them all personally.
5: I do. It was a day.
3: Which we'll do next.
5: It was a day.
3: River 949.

0: for some reason, I knew as soon as I did it. You know when you do things and you go, oh my God, I've just done that.
1: And what was it?
0: Well, I closed the door, and because I was going out another way, I didn't have my car keys with me. I'd locked myself out of the house. I'd had every single key inside my house, whether it was inside my car, inside the garage, inside drawers. Like I have in my new house, I have so many different keys and they're all in different places.
1: But you still had your phone on you.
0: I had my phone on me. So I've walked out the front and I've rung my friend and said, can you come back because I've just walked out and shut the door and I can't get back in.
1: Right. So he's the first person we're going to thank today, okay?
0: Yeah.
1: Okay, and so, we'll go on. So Todd is on the line. Yeah, g'day, Todd. Marnie wants to thank you.
0: Yeah, thank you.
1: For solving her problem yesterday. Good morning, Todd.
0: Yeah, yeah. Thank you.
1: So what went down?
2: Not a problem, Marnie.
0: It was no... Well, I locked myself out.
1: Yeah, so Todd came to the rescue. Did he get into the house?
0: No, well, yes.
1: A waste of time?
0: Well, no. What we decided to do was there was no spare key, but we were hungry. So we said, well, come on, let's go and have something to eat.
1: Right.
0: And then we'll go and get a ladder and we'll get back in the house. But we had to make sure we kept an eye on time because I had to pick up the girls from school.
1: Right.
0: So Todd and I then go and have something to eat.
1: Okay.
0: Because that's what you do.
2: And who did we bump into?
1: Oh, there we go. Well, we bumped into Mel.
0: We bump into Mel Springle.
2: You can, mate.
1: Good morning.
0: Yes.
1: Marnie wants to thank you.
2: Mate.
1: Say thank you, Marnie.
0: Thank you, Mel.
2: Thank you for the day, Marnie. You made me day. You're a star. Look, I know you locked your key inside the house, but we need to help you another way. We've got to work out how we can put a spare key away somewhere.
0: Exactly, right. So I don't do it again. Exactly. Okay. So we've gone to Brothers to have something to eat before we go and get the ladder to get into the house. And, of course, Mel is there. So I bump into Mel. I'm telling Mel my tale of woe and how stressed I was and whatever. Yeah. So Mel sat me down. We all had a drink at the table, had something to eat, and Mel was offering his advice. And
1: so
0: Mel
1: we've
0: was
1: got
0: there.
1: Todd got and Mel on the line. G'day, Todd. G'day, Mel.
0: You got Mel. There
2: you go.
1: And we have someone else you need to thank too, Marnie.
0: Jess turned up to Brothers. Jess was there. We had an amazing time yesterday. So
1: yeah.
0: We're all there. Well, these guys are there saying to me, what are you doing here? Well, I'm locked out. Oh, so they all sat down and made sure I was okay. So they checked in on me. They were fantastic. So I just thank you very much for all of you. And then eventually we went and got the ladder with Todd and I managed to get into my house. Now, I believe you've helped me do this once before.
1: I remember climbing up. This is the thing. Marnie locks herself out of the house and you have to climb up ladders to get in windows and all sorts of stuff.
0: I'm so lucky that there was something, one particular thing open because every window in this house is crim-safed and secure. So you can't get in. You cannot get in. So if you're out, you can't get in, which is why Mel said you need to have something on you at all times in case this happens again.
1: Thank you, Todd, Mel and Jess.
0: Thank you. No, mate, we had a good day. It was all good. All that, you know, it all ended well.
1: Yes. Yeah, there was someone else you had to thank as well. Okay.
0: Yes,
1: we'll catch up with her soon. Marnie and Campo, River 949.
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4: The Ipswich motorway under speed eastbound through that Riverview Red Bank into Goodness Stretch and then from the tail end of Wakehall through Darra and Oxley as well. The Centenary Highway getting quite busy into the Jindalee Bridge with more traffic yet to make its way in from Springfield. The Western Freeway is looking good inbound and outbound. No problems with the Warrego Highway. The Cunningham Highway is slowing through that Purga Stretch westbound towards Amberley. We've got a breakdown to watch for on the M1 northbound around the Logan Road exit through Slacks Creek and it's slowing traffic on Teviot Road Greenbank northbound between Pub Lane and Middle Road. 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

0: 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Big day for Marnie yesterday. Some things went down and she had to thank the whole community.
1: Oh, I know. It wasn't meant to be at all. I was at home doing chores.
0: Mm.
1: And I managed to, well, I was popping out for a short period.
0: Right.
1: And I was with a friend of mine and

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0: 50th birthday weekend.
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2: you.
1: Oh, well, look at you guys.
2: You go, yes, you're having, Springs. You're having a bonanza. I like that.
0: I know, right? What better?
2: Perfect.
1: Well done. 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Discover Laidley September 11 and 12. 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Hey, Martin, look, there was one other person that you have to thank. Mm-hmm. We'll do that next.
2: Okay, yes, all right.
1: And also, where's Carl?
2: That's a very good question.
1: River 949.

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2: People are talking about Carl Stefanovic, Marnie. The last time we heard from Carl was when Dolly Parton passed away.

0: That's probably why no one's heard from Garth.
1: I don't know. But his podcast has mysteriously gone silent with no new episodes released since the 24th of August and fans flooding to social media asking, where's Carl? The official Facebook page for the Carl Stefanovic Show appears to have been deactivated, adding to speculation about what has happened to the podcast and where's Carl?
0: No one knows.
1: No one knows. Well, they're saying the hiatus comes shortly after Carl reportedly lost his major sponsorship deal with clothing brand Ringers Western, which elected not to renew its agreement. So fans are particularly puzzled by the absence of the highly anticipated interview with billionaire Adrian Patelli. Which has been that was recorded in July and it's never been released.
0: Well, so. I'd love to see that.
1: Yeah, yeah. Look, I don't know where Carl is, but he's nowhere to be found at the moment.
0: Come back, Carl.
1: Where are you, Carl? Maybe he's working on his music career. he may have had requests. You never
0: Look,
1: know.
0: Look, there's someone else that you have to thank this morning.
1: Yes,
0: that is Kath from Brothers Leagues Club. Good morning, Kath. How are you?
2: Yes, good morning. You've got me out of bed bright now.
0: Oh, sorry, that's Kath. Great. Well, Marnie was thanking the cast of thousands that helped to get a keys to the house yesterday.
1: As you know, Kath, we were all there and we were all at your establishment. I had something to eat. Get myself together.
2: It was great to catch up with you all. Thank you for choosing us, by the way.
1: It's not a problem, Kath. You guys were lovely to me in my hour of need.
2: I'm glad we could assist.
1: She gave me something to eat, got me a drink, and said, righto, sit down, relax, we'll sort this out. And then Todd got the ladder and we sorted it and I got the kids and, they were like...
2: Managed to get back into the house.
1: Yeah, she fed me so I wouldn't pass out from the sheer shock of it all. Well, I hadn't eaten, I couldn't get back in. It was terrible.
0: So anyway, thank you.
1: Thanks, Kath. And your beautiful stuff.
2: No, honestly, it was our pleasure. I enjoyed it.
1: No, you loved it.
2: A great deal, yeah.
0: That's right. Like, everyone would have been going, what's Marnie doing?
1: She's like, what are you doing here? I'm like, well, I'm with my friend because I've locked myself out and I'm hungry. So we're going to eat. Then we're going to go and, tackle the task of trying to get back in.
0: Mm.
1: Yeah,
0: so she got back in with the help of the community. Thank you, Kath, from Brothers.
1: Yeah, you guys, also lovely. Everyone was running around. What can we do to help? I'm like, thank you. It's just nice to be here and have so many beautiful people be caring. So thank you, Kath, and your beautiful staff. They were lovely.
0: Marnie is what everyone's talking about. River 949.
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0: Huh?
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3: 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River 949, traffic, every 15 minutes on your way to work.
4: The Centenary Highway slowing right up from Sumner towards the Jindalee Bridge. A bit more traffic yet to make its way in through from Springfield as well. The Western Freeway's clear inbound and outbound. The Ipswich motorways are slowing eastbound through that Riverview and also Goodness Stretch and then Darra-Oxley eastbound as well. No problems with the Warrego Highway. The Cunningham Highway slowing around Yamato for the trip westbound. We do have a breakdown to watch for on the Gateway Motorway on-ramp northbound from Mount Gravatt-Capalaba Road, Mackenzie, slowing from around Runcorn for the northbound run, and a breakdown on the M1 northbound around the Logan Road exit Slacks Creek. It is on the brakes around Tanimura. JB Hi-Fi's footy finals frenzy is on now with crazy deals. 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
1: And that's Tony Thompson with your news update. The local community is rallying around the family of a Springfield woman missing after a deadly landslide near the Nepal-Tibet border. Kanagama son Arison is among 35 Australians unaccounted for after a glacier collapse triggered an avalanche of ice and rock through several Himalayan mountain villages on August 26. Friends have launched a fundraising campaign to help her daughter travel to Kathmandu as the family awaits for news. So far, nearly $11,000 has been raised. To make a donation, visit GoFundMe. Ipswich West MP Wendy Bourne is questioning why the state government needs more power to fast-track major projects. The Crisafulli government last week passed the Critical Minerals Bill, giving the Deputy Premier broader powers over major developments across Queensland. Ms Bourne says the changes could potentially make it harder for local communities to have a say on projects that affect where they live.
2: The legislation reduces some appeal, review and notification rights while giving the Deputy Premier greater powers. Government should be listening to communities and taking them on a journey, not making people feel decisions are being imposed on them.
1: Toowoomba's push to host equestrian events for the 2032 Olympics is gathering pace. The Royal Agricultural Society of Queensland says planning is underway for the proposed Toowoomba Centre of Excellence, with hopes state and federal funding will be locked in before Christmas. Venue is expected to open by 2030. Meanwhile, the Queensland Regional Accommodation Centre at Wellcamp Airport has been confirmed as the Regent's Athletes Village. And a simple question can have a real impact this national Are You OK Day. We're being encouraged to stay connected and reach out to loved ones when they're on our minds, even if we're worried about saying the wrong thing or aren't sure how to help. Spokesperson Lachlan Searle says one question can make a difference.
3: Asking Are You OK is always important. This year's been difficult. A lot of people are struggling, cost of living, relationship issues, loneliness, and we know that one in three people underestimate the power of asking Are You OK? But we also know that when it's asked genuinely, it works.
1: The Leichhardt 1 Mile Community Centre will hold an Are You OK lunch from 10:30 this morning.
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4: I'm Phoebe Humphrey. Australia's home values have declined, with 27% now valued under their purchase price. Figures from Cotality show Sydney and Melbourne have suffered the biggest losses, with around half of homes worth less today than they were a year ago. Police in Sydney are on the lookout for a car that fled the scene of last night's fatal shooting of a boxing coach. The 32-year-old was gunned down in a punch bowl car park. Meantime, three people have been arrested in relation to the deadly shooting of Melbourne man Daniel Hussein. Pauline Hanson is rejecting criticism from the Liberals' Andrew Hastie, who's demanded One Nation remove a cartoon video that brands him a traitor for voting in favour of Labor's hate speech laws. The One Nation leader has dismissed the criticism as storm in a teacup, telling News 24 it's time to move on.
5: He's the one who's got his knickers in a knot.
4: And thousands of transport workers are walking off the job for 24 hours today as they fight for better pay, strong job security and a bigger say on the use of automation and AI.
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4: In sport, the Cats have arrived in Perth ahead of tomorrow night's blockbuster AFL semi-final against the Dockers. Team sheets for the clash will be released later today, with Sam De Koning a chance to be back for the Cats. Three key Manly figures are leaving the club. Peter Gentle and Aaron Greaves have been shown the door, while Brett Camorley has also finished up. 12 players are set to leave the Sea Eagles ahead of the 2027 season. And the LA Rams have touched down in Melbourne ahead of tomorrow's massive NFL clash against the 49ers at the MCG. That's the latest news and sport.
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1: River 949, weather.
2: A cloudy day ahead with a slight chance of a shower early this morning. Wind southerly at 15 to 25 k's an hour, tending southeasterly at 20 to 30 k's an hour in the middle of the day, then becoming light in the evening. Tops of 22 for Laidley, 22 for Boona, and 23 for Ipswich.
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4: Good morning.
2: Good news yesterday. Queensland Fire Department announced that there were no longer any crews working on the Plainland fire, which ran wild over the weekend. It was just crazy, wasn't it?
4: Yeah, it was, yeah.
2: That's unless conditions wildly change. The Plainland fire is now totally under control. So
4: that's
2: great news to start the day. We have $11,500 in the kitty for the Secret Sound. That's happening after 7:30. And also, Mayor Teresa Harding joining us very soon, all things Ipswich. You want to know, what did you used to run to something for?
4: Well, the tuck shop, yeah. Because there's something happening at Queensland School Tuck Shops at the moment, and it's a bit of a competition.
2: Mm-hmm.
4: And I will share with you what's going on. And it's kind of next level. It's upping the tuck shop right up. It's it's up the ante. But back in our day, Campo, when it was tuck shop day, I want to know, what was the one thing that had you running to the tuck shop? What were you excited about in your brown paper bag? That's what I used to get.
2: I could get lunch for 40 cents at the tucky.
4: Oh, back in the day. What were you running to the tuck shop for? And I'll share with you what's happening in Queensland schools next.
2: 3831 3199, Marnie and Campo for breakfast.

0: River 949, Marnie and Campo for breakfast. Looking at this, Marnie, tuck shops are not the same as they were when I was at school.
1: No. And look, even before this, I know if I'm ordering things for my girls, mm-hmm. it's like, oh gosh, the options that we have today are very different to what it was in my day. But Queensland school tuck shops are getting a gourmet makeover with finalists in the 2026 Recipe of the Year competition, Campo. Yeah. Like, yep. This is full on, featuring dishes like lasagna burritos, carriage bowls, and strawberry pancake bites. The competition's theme is big flavours, small budget, challenge schools to create meals that are affordable, nutritious, practical, and appealing to students. So the judges will assess the entries on factors including taste, presentation, practicality, and student appeal. Yeah. So there we go. This year's finalists showcase international flavours as well, drawing inspiration from Mexican, Japanese and other cuisines while remaining tuck shop friendly.
0: What?
1: That's always... I know. There's a lot of things to get through here. This is huge. So some of the finalists in the main category include red chicken pasta, chicken balls wrap, lasagna burrito, Mexican chicken pasta and the carriage chicken and rice bowl, which is obviously inspired by when you go to the sushi restaurants and places like
0: that. All served on like a big white plate with a little bit of garnish in.
1: I'm thinking maybe.
0: Yeah.
1: And then in the snack category, strawberry pancake bites, ruby red banana bread, chocolate tahini bliss balls. What's going on? this is what's happening, making the rounds in tuck shops. But it got me thinking that back in our day, when we got the tuck shop, and I remember it used to come in like a laundry basket, like someone would go down to the tuck shop and they'd get the classes stuff and we'd come in the little brown paper bag with your name on it. And I'd love the savoury mince jaffle was my favourite. If I was getting that, I was so happy.
0: Oh, sounds delicious.
1: But you know, like, where's that today? No, it's the burrito bowl and it's the lasagna wrap. It's like, wow.
0: Sonia's in Regent's Park. Sonia, what did you run to the tuck shop for?
2: So in high school, because didn't have one in primary school, but in high school, the long jam and cream, fresh cream donut, they would always sell out so fast. So I would bolt.
0: Yeah. So good for you.
1: You'd be down there with your dollar, going down there to get your jam donut. I get it.
0: It was a health pack, Marty.
1: Yes.
0: Nicole's in Lowood. What did you run to the tuck shop for, Nicole?
3: My mum and Nan ran my tuck shop, and they made the best pikelets with jam and cream for 15 cents each.
0: Yes. Love it.
1: Pikelets, fresh pikelets.
0: Oh, my.
1: How good. Oh, yes. And it was, I used to love when my mum would do tuck shop because we would take our friends and go, can you shout this person? Can you shout that person? Mum would be like, she'd have to take an extra like 10 bucks because we'd bring all our friends down. Mum's on tuck shop. Guess what? Ice blocks all round. Yeah.
0: Yeah.
1: Yeah. Yeah. I loved it. I was so proud when my mum was in the tuck shop.
0: I love the tuck shop. Yeah. I just used to have a pie with peas. And they used to sell these little milk bottles with the silver caps. You can peel them off.
1: That was you. That was your tuck shop.
0: Oh, fantastic. Yep. Donna's on the line. Donna, what did you run to the tuck shop for?
4: I'm with you, Marnie. The same. But my partner, Dave, he said they used to have sausage rolls on a bun. So
0: what?
4: They'd cut the sausage roll up. Mm.
1: Yeah.
4: And they'd put it on the bun, and then they put the tomato sauce on the bun.
1: Sausage roll in a bun. Ooh.
0: See, that's gourmet. Cool, that's almost like MasterChef stuff.
1: That's a bit next level when you take it out the hot box and put it in a bun.
0: Tony's in Red Bank Plains. The calls are coming through. We'll just take one more. Tone, what did you run to the tuck shop for?
5: Well, somebody got inventive at my school tuck shop and decided to do the hot dog with tomato sauce and then put mustard on.
1: The
5: best thing in the world.
1: Yeah.
0: Well, that's what I do at Bunnings with the snags.
1: Do you put the mustard on the snag? Oh.
0: Yeah, that's it.
1: Well, see, that would have been groundbreaking for its time back in the day because, as you said, it was the sausage roll. It was, lucky if you got a bit of a pizza or something. That wasn't around then. I mean, it's there now. But
0: cheap, too. I could get a pie for 50 cents and a milk for 15.
1: Yeah.
0: It's unreal.
1: Mystery bag of lollies sometimes, you know. That
0: River 949.
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7: We've got a two-car nose-to-tail accident on the Centenary Highway, the northbound lanes before the Logan Motorway at Carroll Park, and that's got traffic back around Springfield. And then it's a very busy run to the Jindalee Bridge as well. The Western Freeway's on the brakes outbound after Indooroopilly. The Warrego Highway is looking good both directions. The Cunningham Highway slowing around Yamato for the westbound trip into Perga and Amberley. And we've got the Ipswich Motorway under speed through Goodna and then really on the brakes eastbound through that Darra-Oxley stretch. The MG4 EV Urban, winner of Wheels Best Electric Small small car, compact but with SUV-like space, great range and fast charging. 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It's Jim Boomer. Another check in 15 minutes on River 949.
0: Little new name for that sausage roll on the bun, money. The sausage roll roll. Tone's in Casino. Tony, what did you run to the tuck shop for?
8: I still remember the day in 1978 when I could scratch together 20 cents or a Coke bottle to take back to the shop. I could get a Boston bun with fresh butter.
1: The Boston bun, mate. Yes, it was up there. The Boston bun.
0: What's
1: How
0: a Boston
1: good?
0: Bun? I don't think we had those at our tuck shop.
1: Tone, are they like they're like a bun?
0: Is that with the pink icing on it?
1: No, they're the finger buns.
8: Actually, the pink icing. Yep.
1: Was that the? Is that the finger bun? Are they the finger buns?
0: Well, that's what we called them. Yeah.
1: Because Mayor Teresa.
8: No, not one. A long one. This is like a round one. Square thing, like a swirl.
0: Yeah. No, I know what you're talking about.
1: Was it pink icing, Tone? I thought it was like a almost like a cinnamon roll or something. I might have.
8: Lots of dead flies.
0: Yeah. Well, we're catching up with the mayor next. And she's already texting us and weighing in.
1: Yes, the finger buns with the pink icing. She loves those.
0: Oh, nice one.
1: And the mayor's also going to tell us about what our population is, where we've passed. The number's coming up next.
0: River 9 on 9.

0: on River 949 with Marnie and Campo. All things Ipswich with Mayor Teresa Harding.
1: I was talking about Tuck Shop, man. We noticed that you texted us. You want the finger buns with pink icing.
2: Oh, look, the white finger buns with butter and the pink icing and coconut. Oh, that was the bomb. That was a real winner for me.
1: How good was Tuck Shop back in the day? Kids are missing out.
2: It was pretty good.
3: I know.
1: Exactly. Now, this is big news. Our population has passed what?
2: 275,000 residents. Mm. So our population has more than doubled the last 20 years and is planned to double again over the next 20 years as well. So, look, we had over 8,700 people move to Ipswich the last year. And if you look at that each week, that's the equivalent of a 737 jet landing at Ipswich and those 167 passengers departing and staying here. So it's, you know, it's a lot of people here. And we also have seen that White Rock has overtaken Ripley as our fastest growing suburb for the first time in 4 years. So White Rock is the most, it's growing the fastest, then Ripley, then Redbank Plains, Deeming Heights and Spring Mountain. And look, families are choosing here because we have space, we have affordability and we're a really welcoming community. So it's wonderful to see. And it's also why Council is investing $210 million this year alone on roads, parks and community facilities. And it's why our council continues to advocate for that Ipswich to Springfield central train line, because we desperately need that along that huge population corridor.
3: Absolutely. Yeah. All right, Mayor, school holidays are right around the corner. What is on offer to keep our kids busy over the break?
1: Mm.
2: Yes, only one more week to school holidays, and I can hear all the parents cheering now. So get ready, Ipswich children. The city's turning wild these school holidays as lions, tigers, gorillas and even pandas take over the Nicholas Street precinct for a safari in the city. So we'll have the safari in the city between the 21st of September and the 4th of October. And everyone's favourite adventurer, Dora the Explorer, will be making her way from the jungle to Ipswich Central, performing live shows in Tilma Place. We'll also have a lot of great lineups in other Ipswich libraries as well. Certainly in the Springfield Central Library and the Ipswich Children's Library, there'll be the Wild Called Wildlife shows. And we also have great and popular hands-on activities such as road tester robot, draw and paint workshops and backyard bug creative

0: workshops as well. So a lot of great creative things for kids to do, and all free.
1: Yeah, awesome. And what's going on this weekend?
0: Yeah, a lot of things. We have our Galvanise Festival, which was launched last weekend, continues, and we'll wrap up this weekend. We have great programs on Saturday and Sunday. On Saturday, I'll be opening the History Alive, A Journey Through Time at the Ussat Showgrounds, and that'll have great, you know, reenactments of Roman soldiers and Viking warriors and medieval knights doing battle reenactments. But we also have some very traditional Ipswich heritage we looked at. So two heritage homes, the Chestnuts and Rosilly House, will be open, and a lot of other activities as well. And also on Saturday, head out to Marlborough. There's the Black Snake Creek Festival is on, and they're going to have the art show opening on this weekend as well. And also at the Nicholls Strip Precinct is the Handmade Expo Market as well. And on Sunday, if you head over to Queen's Park for a picnic in the park, you'll find that there's a great live big band, lots of family-friendly activities. And on Sunday night, I'll be heading over to Niffin Arena to cheer on the Ipswich Jets. The netball girls are at the grand final, and they're versing the Brisbane Titans. So they'd love anyone to come along and cheer them on. It's amazing they've made it to the grand finals, and let's see if they can get over the line.
2: Oh, nice one.
1: All right, Mayor. Thank you.
0: Thank you so much.
1: Mayor Theresa Harding, all things Ipswich.
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0: 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River 949, traffic, every 15 minutes on your way to work.
14: That earlier crash on the Centenary Highway northbound before the Logan Motorway Carroll Park has been cleared. Things are looking better through there. It's still a very busy run, though, from Darra through to Jindalee inbound. We've got the Ipswich Motorway slowing up eastbound through the tail end of Wacol into Darra and Oxley. No problems with the Western Freeway for the outbound. Inbound is a little bit slow heading towards the Toowong roundabout. The Warrego Highway is looking good. The Cunningham Highway slowing from around Yamanto westbound into Purga and towards Amberley. We've also got a breakdown to watch for on the Gateway Motorway northbound from Mount Gravatt, Kapalabar Road, Mackenzie, slowing traffic from Stretton for that northbound run, and a busy run on the Mount Lindsay Highway northbound from Crest Road to Green Road, Boronia Heights. The blackout sale is now on at 40 Winks. 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It's Jim Boomer. Another check in 15 minutes on River 949.
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1: Hi there, it's Tony Thompson with your news update. A hungry pea plater has paid a hefty price after being caught allegedly buttering a bagel behind the wheel in Toowoomba. Police allegedly spotted the 29-year-old steering with his knees while preparing the snack on Tor Street in Newtown earlier this week. The vehicle was also unregistered.
2: So you're going to get a ticket for expired registration, and you're going to get a ticket for drive without due care and attention, because I can't understand how you thought that that would be a great idea in all that traffic.
1: He was fined more than $1,000 and lost 3 demerit points for driving without proper control of the vehicle. Disaster recovery is competing with new house builds, according to the Insurance Council of Australia. Rising repair costs are also helping drive up insurance premiums. Warning follows last year's destructive hailstorm in Esk in the Somerset region, which left a trail of damage to homes and vehicles. General Manager of Climate Social Policy, Alex Pearce, explains the reality of the situation.
3: So if I think about last year, declared events damaged 145,000 homes. So that's almost as many as the 172,000 new homes completed nationally last year. If you think about it, every disaster repair job uses builders, trades, materials that could otherwise be helping to build new homes.
1: Lockie Valley locals will help shape the region's future with a new community representative group set to guide the next long-term community plan. Lockie Valley Regional Council has selected 17 residents from a mix of backgrounds, including business owners, workers, retirees and long-term locals. The group will take part in 6 workshops over the coming months, with their recommendations helping shape the region's future, priorities and vision. And a spur of the moment scratch it purchase has helped an Ipswich woman turn holiday plans into reality. Local mum won $100,000 on a $5 fruit explosion ticket bought at Night Owl Fernbrook at Redbank Plains. She's now looking forward to using some of the prize money on a trip for the family to Japan.
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4: I'm Phoebe Humphrey. The LA Rams have joined the 49ers on Australian soil ahead of tomorrow's historic NFL match at the MCG. The team has touched down in Melbourne on a specially chartered Qantas jet. Peter Malinauskas is warning against a race to the bottom approach when it comes to immigration cuts. The South Australian Premier is advising the federal government not to join the madness of One Nation style policies. The federal government is working to finalise its visa overhaul to lower net overseas migration. The Insurance Council claims Australian cars are being stolen for parts to be sold off in countries like Russia or Iran. New data reveals detections of Aussie-registered vehicle parts overseas have increased. It also found Melbourne is the car theft capital, with more cars stolen or broken into than all other capital cities combined. And Apple is bringing out a foldable iPhone, the tech giant unveiling its latest generation of phones, including the foldable Duo model. It opens up to the largest ever iPhone display.
0: Elders Real Estate Ipswich. Residential sales and property management. There's an Elders for that. River 949, your sport now.
4: In sport, Daily Cherry Evans is confident the Roosters can go deep into the NRL finals without Sam Walker, who's out with an ankle injury. Hugo Savala will replace him in the halves for Sunday's qualifying clash against the Panthers. His Roosters teammate confident they'll make a good pairing.
5: We don't need him to be Sam, we need Hugo to be Hugo.
4: To AFL, Collingwood has offered Jesse Hogan a 2-year deal and remain favourites to pick up the delisted giant.

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2: River 949 weather.
3: Cloudy, slight chance of a shower early this morning. Wind southerly at 15 to 25 k's an hour, tending southeasterly at 20 to 30 k's an hour in the middle of the day, then becoming lighter in the evening. Tops of 22 for Gatton, 22 for Beaudesert and 23 for Ipswich. I've got
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2: Josh is in Belthorpe. Hello, Josh. How are you?
3: Good, buddy. So.
2: That's away.

0: First time caller, Marnie.
1: Nice, welcome.
0: Yes, and there, Kilcoy. This is the secret sound. What is it?
2: Is it plugging the cord into the PA system or plugging the mic cord into the PA system?
0: That's happened, Marnie.
1: It's not correct,
0: Josh. Oh, no. Keep trying, Josh. Jan's in Cannon Hill. Hello, Jan.
3: Hi, how are you?
0: Great, thank you. First time caller as well, Marnie. What are you going to spend $11,500 on, Jan?
3: Oh, it'll be life-changing.
0: Oh, it would be.
3: Definitely.
0: What is it?
3: Is it snapping on a labelled plastic tab on the edge of the metal edge of a suspension file?
0: So snapping on the tab.
3: So there's a label inside the insert. So you put an A, B, C.
0: Oh, okay. Then, I know what you're talking about.
3: Yeah, the plastic tab, and then it goes on the metal edge, snaps on.
0: Marnie is...
1: No, it's
0: oh,
1: not.
0: No, Jan. Keep trying. Tess is in Churchill. G'day. Tess, how are you going?
4: Not too bad. How are you?
0: Great, thank you. What are you spending $11,500 on?
4: Oh, probably some landscaping stuff.
0: Oh, yes. I'm getting some landscaping done. $11,000 to cover it.
1: Yeah, it's not cheap to landscape. No. Is it? No. It's not. You go in thinking, right, I'm going to do this and this, and it's like, okay.
0: Well, this is the sound. Solve it for us.
4: Is it snapping on a foreign cover? You know, snapping like when you put your protective cases on?
0: You just did that before, Marty, didn't you? Snap on the phone cover.
1: I've just ordered one for my daughter's phone.
0: Okay.
1: I will be doing it.
0: Right. Is she correct?
1: No, Tess.
0: Oh, no! No one correct today.
1: No.
0: It's a bit of a shame. Jackpots to $11,550 with Hinksey this afternoon. 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
6: The Cunningham Highway slowing up westbound through that Perga stretch towards Amberley. We do have a crash reported around Flinders View, Ripley Road area, affecting the westbound run on the Cunningham. The Warrego Highway is a clear run. Ipswich Motorway is hitting the brakes hard through Darra and Oxley for the eastbound, and it is slowing inbound from Darra through to the Jindalee Bridge on the Centenary Highway. The Western Freeway, a little bit under speed, heading towards Toowong, but outbound is flowing at speed. We've also got a breakdown to watch out for on the Gateway Motorway northbound after Old Cleveland Road through Belmont, slowing from Stretton for the northbound run. Whether you're moving, decluttering your home or office, or heading overseas,

0: The motorway northbound after Old Cleveland Road through Belmont, slowing from Stretton for the northbound run. Whether you're moving, decluttering your home or office, or heading overseas, let Storage King help you start your new chapter. Stuff it, live more. Search Storage King today. It's Jim Boomer. 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
14: Who's getting a shout-out, Marn?
15: This is for Brady. Brady's 18. There you go. You're old enough to do anything you want. But remember, our advice is still free. Happiest 18th birthday, son. Love, Mum, Dad, Kayla, Chloe, Samuel and Deacon. Yes, so there you go, Brady. Happy 18th.
14: And a shout-out to all the Finns fans, Marnie. The Dolphins making their first ever finals appearance this weekend across the ditch against the Waz, the Warriors. If they don't win, they still get to play again next week. If they do win, they get a week off. And just one game away from the GF.
15: There you go.
14: I hope they win.
15: Good gear.

0: My brother played for the Warriors in the grand final.
1: Yes, I know. Yes, I know.
0: Well, it's always hard to go against my brother, but I don't care.
1: Okay.
0: People are talking about raids, Marnie.
1: Yes, a raid in Queensland, and a Queensland head office in Brisbane yesterday. So more details on that next.
0: River 949.

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2: CFMEU, Marty. Officials in Queensland, they're under investigation over allegations they accepted bribes from a Victorian Labor hire company seeking access to lucrative Olympic and Paralympic Games construction projects, which is happening in our city, Brisbane.
3: Yeah. Well, police raids were carried out on the CFMEU's Brizzy headquarters and homes in Pimpamar and Bars Scrub, with electronic devices and documents seized as part of a joint Queensland-Victoria investigation.
2: Yeah, well, this probe's been going since July, and it's all part of that wider CMFEU Commission of Inquiry, which has been happening. And that's extended until late 2027 with a budget of $95 million to investigate misconduct in Queensland's construction industry. Well, you know, we need things happening soon because the Olympics is coming and everything needs to be in place by that time.
3: And it takes a long time to get these things done and approvals, and they're massive things to be getting organised. So it's not like it's, you know, small infrastructure.
2: Well, that's right. We can't have it slowed down by unions and what have you. You know, as a state, we need to get a roll on.
3: Or otherwise, we ain't going to be having anything here. It's not going to be happening.
2: Well, we're going to look ridiculous on the world stage if you know, things around us haven't been built properly.
3: That's it. No one wants that. No.
2: Yeah, and three people linked to the Victorian company were arrested and questioned, while police say additional charges are expected. Watch this space. It's what people are talking about. River 949.
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6: Watch out for a breakdown on the Ipswich motorway westbound before the Warrego Highway exit at Riverview. It's on the shoulder though, eastbound, that is slowing right up through that Darra-Oxley stretch. And also very heavy conditions from Darra through to the Jindalee Bridge on the Centenary Highway. The Western Freeway is looking pretty good for the inbound, but outbound after Indooroopilly, it's on the brakes. The Warrego Highway is clear both directions. On the Cunningham Highway, it's easing up around that Amberley stretch for the westbound. We had that crash reported around Ripley Road through Flinders View, but it is flowing nicely through there. We've also got a broken down truck to watch out for on the M1 northbound centre lane before Murray's Road through Slacks Creek. Traffic is back around Logan Home. 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
8: Hi there, it's Tony Thompson with your news update. A fundraising campaign has been set up to support the family of a Springfield woman missing after a deadly landslide near the Nepal-Tibet border. Kanagama Sundaresan is among 35 Australians still unaccounted for after a glacier collapse triggered an avalanche of ice and rock through several Himalayan villages on August 26. Friends and community members have already raised almost $11,000 to help her daughter travel to Kathmandu and cover expenses as the family waits for news. To donate, visit GoFundMe. Ipswich West MP Wendy Bourne fears new government powers could shut communities out of decisions on major developments. The Chris Savoli government

0: passed the new critical minerals bill last week, allowing the state to fast-track projects including mines, feedlots, abattoirs and tourism developments. Ms Bourne says people should have a say on projects that could affect their homes, land and local area and not be left out of the process.
1: Look, we can support investment, new industries and good development without taking rights away from Queenslanders. Good development should bring communities with it, not leave affected Queenslanders with fewer safeguards.
0: Plans for Toowoomba's Olympic Equestrian Centre are taking shape. The Royal Agricultural Society of Queensland says detailed planning is underway for the proposed Toowoomba Equestrian Centre of Excellence at the showgrounds ahead of a state and federal government funding push before Christmas. If approved, the venue would open by 2030, with Wellcamp Airport's Queensland Regional Accommodation Centre already confirmed as the home of the region's athletes' village. And today marks Are You OK Day, the National Day of Action dedicated to mental well-being and awareness. Spokesperson Lachlan Searle says it's not just about one day, but creating a culture where we look out for one another any day of the year.
2: But we want people to feel confident. We want people to ask. We want people to show that they care, notice the signs. So when they do ask, the best thing you can do is listen. Listen without judgment, and that'll go a long way to helping that person. So if you're thinking it, ask, are you okay, any day.
0: The Ipswich State High School will hold an Are You OK barbecue lunch today, and Match Theatre Company in Livin' Well will do a performance at the school tomorrow.
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4: Hi, I'm Phoebe Humphrey. One third of all Aussie homes sold in the past year are now worth less than when they were purchased. The latest data from Cotality has revealed a decline in national home values, with 27% valued under the purchase price. Sydney and Melbourne have recorded the largest losses. A manhunt is underway in Sydney after a fatal shooting. 32-year-old boxing coach Lewis Meehan was gunned down in a punch bowl car park last night, the city's third deadly shooting in just 9 days. While three people are in custody in Melbourne after Daniel Hussein was fatally shot on Sunday in the city's north. And a simple question can have a real impact. This National Are You OK Day, we're being encouraged to reach out to loved ones and stay connected. Spokesperson Lachlan Searle says one question can make a difference.
2: Asking are you OK is always important. This year's been difficult. A lot of people are struggling, cost of living, loneliness. And we know that one in three people underestimate the power of asking are you OK. But we also know that when it's asked genuinely, it works.
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4: In sport, the LA Rams have just over 24 hours to prepare for tomorrow's first ever NFL match in Australia. The team touched down this morning and will have a light practice session ahead of the clash against the 49ers. Journalist David Lombardi says their tactic to avoid jet lag is a strange one.
6: What I think they're not taking seriously enough is just being on a plane for that long, like, makes you ache.
4: And a couple of big names have advanced to the final four of the US Open this morning, with Elena Rybakina and Coco Gauff winning their quarterfinal matches. That's the latest news and sport.
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3: River 949, weather.
8: A cloudy day ahead with a slight chance of a shower early this morning. Winds southerly at 15 to 25 k's an hour, tending southeasterly at 20 to 30 k's an hour in the middle of the day, then becoming light in the evening. Tops of 22 for Laidley, 22 for Boona and 23 for Ipswich.
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8: Another chance to beat the Bowser after 8.30 this morning. Gee, we've had some good wins this week, Barney.
9: Mm. Oh, no, we didn't yesterday, though, I think, yeah.
8: $200 the day before, though, straight up. Never know what it's going to go to.
9: Nope.
8: All you got to do is yell stop. 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
9: Well, not right now, but yes, more chances at that, too. 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
8: When you hear

0: at 3813194 9. 3813194 9. Marnie,
1: who did you reconnect with from your past, somewhere in your life, and how long was it? We've got a fantastic story coming up next about this couple who actually went viral for a reason, and their whole backstory is amazing. But we've all been there where you've lost contact with someone and next minute, you know, they're back in your life. We'll share this story and we want to hear yours next.
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0: You're waking up with Marnie and Campo on River 949. Come and play.
2: Now, this is a great story, Marnie.
3: This is a great story, and it's got a couple of parts to it.
2: Yeah,
3: because
2: yeah.
3: This couple from Norfolk went viral because of a mishap that happened on their wedding day,
2: yeah.
3: Okay? And then have a listen to the story, and then they got the backstory about how these guys actually met, all right?
2: Mm.
3: So they've got them over on a TV show and, you know, talked about you guys are the most viewed picture for this reason.
2: That's right.
3: And then they went into how they actually met.
2: This is the video,
3: yeah.
2: Okay? So this is on their wedding day. They're on a boat.
3: A canoe,
2: getting a
3: photo, and they fell in.
2: Yes. Have a listen.
4: Don't lean. Don't lean.
2: So they've fallen into the water.
3: In the drink.
5: Jesus Christ.
2: And their wedding video went viral. Then they appeared on the UK morning show.
3: Yeah, that's right. So they were talking, you've had one of the most viewed videos here and so forth. And they went, well, you know, how did you two meet? And this

0: This was your wedding day, and this was the story.
1: This came to light.
2: It's a wedding day that has taken decades to come about. Yeah. Michelle, tell us the story of your relationship.
3: So I first met Jamie, well, you actually saw me at school, didn't you? And I was 13, and correct me if
2: you're the same age, aren't you?
4: Yes, we are. Yeah. Yes, I'm not the old man that everybody thinks
2: I am. So you were so a high school sweetheart.
3: Oh my God, I was obsessed with him.
5: So why didn't it then happen?
4: I went travelling and then moved to London and then didn't come back.
2: 34 years later, you're at Tesco, and what happened?
4: Well, you know, I walked through the car park and I saw who I instantly knew was Michelle. And I thought to myself, right, okay, now's your chance, now's your moment. Michelle Green, what are you doing here? You know, as you do.
2: Yeah, and she said shopping.
4: Yeah, obviously. Yeah.
2: Or then, maybe she might have said waiting for you.
4: Just randomly pushing a trolley in the car park.
5: I've been in this car park a long time.
3: 34 years.
1: Incredible.
0: I get that because I ran into what I call was my first boyfriend. I was in grade one and he was in grade one and we used to stand together in line and hold hands and his name was Timothy Bell. And he left school in grade five and went to a boys' school, St. Lawrence's, where my son went. He was a Laurie's boy, and we met many years later. Mm-hmm. I just lost contact with him. But his sister ended up friends with my sister, so I'd see him every now and then. And obviously I went to different high school and whatever. But then when I did alcohol promotions, remember I did all the alcohol promotions in all the pubs and whatever, I turn up and I'm doing Jug and Hooter after Arvo at the Victory Hotel.
1: Yeah.
0: And who's sitting at the bar for Jug and Hooter Arvo? My first love, Timothy Bell. But I was married, and I was like,
1: oh, damn it.
0: Because he said to me, oh, my God, Marnie. And then he's like, how's things been? And, you know, would you like to go for a drink? I said, well, I would, but I'm married. He's like, oh.
1: No.
0: And that was the end. That was the end of that. Right. But it was like something like 20-something odd years later. Yeah.
1: Just I'm there Timmy Bell now.
0: I've thought about it.
1: Yeah.
0: Timmy Bell. I can't find him. Timmy Bell, where are you? I know. That would be a long time.
1: He doesn't want to run into you again.
0: I think he was a teacher. I think he became a teacher. Yeah, there you go.
1: Well, anyway, last week I caught up with a mate of mine who I had not seen in 40 years. His name's Simon Burgess.
0: Mm-hmm.
1: He's a Queen's Counsel, like he's a lawyer.
0: Wow.
1: And, you know, wears the wigs and the robes. A friend of ours, caught up with him in Melbourne, took a photo. He said he was coming up to Brisbane. And I said, mate, let's catch up. And we went to the Broncos and had a feed. And
0: oh, fantastic.
1: It's great. 40 years.
0: 40 years.
1: Yes, the last time I saw him, we went to a Michael Winslow concert at the Roxy in Brisbane in 1987.
0: Gosh. There you go. All that time
1: unbelievable.
0: Ago. Wow.
1: Yeah, so it was good to catch up. Yeah, but we want to know this morning.
0: Who have you reconnected with and who was it and how long's it been?
1: Trace is in Toowoomba. What's your story?
6: I had a really good friend when I was like 18, 19. And we hung out, went to listen to bands all the time and that. And then we lost contact. And about 15 years later, and Facebook comes about.
0: Yeah.
6: And I get a friend request from this person when I knew her, she was married.
1: Right.
6: So I didn't know the name.
1: Yeah.
6: And I looked up her profile, as you do.
1: Yeah.
6: And, it was my friend from 15 years ago. She'd moved to Melbourne, so that's why I travel to Melbourne all the time so I can visit her.
0: Oh, that's
1: awesome.
6: And so you're best of friends again.
1: Oh, brilliant.
0: That is great. See?
6: Yeah.
0: Facebook is good for that.
6: One good thing about Facebook.
0: Yeah, you're right. Yes,
1: I disagree. There's people that I know on Facebook that I see on Facebook all the time and I don't catch up with them.
0: Yeah.
1: Because you feel like there's people that I haven't seen in person for 20 years.
0: Yeah. True, very true.
1: Since 2004 when Facebook was invented.
6: Have they moved or something?
1: Yeah.
0: Well, no, I'm not sure. Maybe they have moved, but I like the fact that I've got back in touch with school friends. And like one of my very dear friends from my primary school, we're on Facebook. We don't see each other, but we catch up and see what our kids are doing and we still talk all these years later.
1: Yeah. Thank you, Tracy. Yeah. Jace is on the line. Hey, Jace, what's your story?
7: Hey, guys. How are you?
1: Great, man.
7: So back in 1990, I was 17 playing cricket on the Gold Coast.
1: Yeah.
7: And won the grand final and... Of course, you know, as you know, with sport camp, when you win a final or all that, you become mates for life. You know, it's a very special thing.
1: Yeah.
7: So one of the guys moved away and I was in Darwin last year with the supercars and we were out to dinner and started talking to this group of people. And talking to him, he goes, oh, where are you guys from? I said, you know, we're from the Gold Coast. And he goes, yeah, I was down the Gold Coast, you know, back in the 1990 and that.
8: Yeah.
7: He goes, I used to play cricket down there, and sort of things are starting to click on.
8: Yeah.
7: It was one of the guys I played with in the final.
8: Yeah.
7: He moved to Broome in 1990.
8: Yeah.
7: And all of a sudden, he's in the same pub as I am in Darwin in 2025.
8: Mm.
7: And for some reason, we just started talking and found out it was Trevor was in the same team. We won the final, the whole lot.
8: Yeah, wow. Go,
0: and then you,
7: 35
0: you
7: years later.
1: That's incredible. Yeah.
0: What are the chances, yep. Hey? At the pub, yeah, there you are.
7: And
0: all in,
7: he
0: yeah.
7: just happened to be up in Darwin for the supercar round for last year.
0: Wow.
1: That's insane.
0: And you're back in touch now?
7: Yeah. Well, he was never on Facebook, so,
1: right.
7: You know, you can never find yes. half the guys
1: yeah, yeah.
7: all of a sudden.
0: Yeah.
7: What's the odds of him being in the same pub we're having dinner at and we're starting to talk about things?
1: Oh, absolutely. Good on you, mate.
0: Meant
1: I love that.
0: What a great story.
1: Yes, I love it.
0: There you go.
1: Reunited,
0: yeah,
1: Marty.
0: Yeah.
1: That's fantastic.
0: That's so
1: Thanks
0: good.
1: So much for all your calls. Marty in Campo, River 949.
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10: The Ipswich motorway is on the brakes eastbound from the tail end of Wacol into Darra and Oxley. We've got the Centenary Highway, a very busy run from Darra through to Jindalee for the inbound. The Western Freeway slightly under speed heading towards the Toowong roundabout and also on the brakes after Indooroopilly for the outbound. No problems with the Warrego Highway, and the Cunningham Highway is looking good right through as well. We do have that earlier broken down truck on the M1 northbound direction before Murray's Road through Slacks Creek. That's got traffic back around Logan Home. Heavy haulage is going to attend to that one. Also got slowing traffic on Moggill Road inbound through Kenmore and Indooroopilly. From health and wellbeing to sport and recreation, the Disability Gateway helps people with disability find trusted information and services. Call 1800 643 787. It's Jim Boomba. Another check in 15 minutes on River 949 and the iHeart app.
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12: Tow me the money!
1: We are towing. Cold, hard cash right to you. And Glenn's in Rocklea. G'day, Glenn. How you going, mate?
13: Good, mate. How are you?
1: Great, thank you. Throw out a figure for us that we're towing along.
0: Yeah.
13: 500.
1: Marnie. He nailed it. You won $500.
0: You both did today.
13: Fantastic.
0: You just ride onto
1: yeah.
0: it. That's I can't believe that. Anyway, mate, yeah, $500 yours. Happy days.
13: Thank you very much.
0: You're welcome.
1: Simple as that. Marnie will send you the text.
0: I've done that. Bill busting cash on the way to you, Glenn. Enjoy.
13: Enjoy. Thank you very much.
1: We're towing the hot, cold, hard cash. 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Marnie's Mud coming up.
0: Yes, this Hollywood A-lister is talking about another star he will never work with again in the Mud next.
1: River 949.

0: 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You'll hear about it with Marnie's Mud on River 949.
1: Sandra Bullock.
2: Yeah, doing some press for Practical Magic, which we've been having all the premieres for at the moment. Practical Magic 2, of course, with Jimmy Fallon. So they were talking about that, obviously, and then going back early in her career. And she was talking about something that she did. She was the first to actually do this back in 1995. Have a listen.
3: I did not know this trivia about Sandra Bullock is that you were, I think, the first person. Yeah, this is true.
4: Okay.
3: The first person ever to buy a movie ticket online.
4: Yes. I did a movie called The Net, which was all about hacking before hacking became...
3: Yeah, we remember The Net. That's great. Yes.
4: So it was Irwin Winkler who produced it. He set up this thing. He goes, you're going to buy a ticket. And I was like, sure, okay. So he sets it up, and I thought it was fake at first. But it was legit. It was legitimate, like, set up on a computer that looked like it was hand-cranked at the time. And I bought the very first ticket.
3: We have some footage here. Watch this.
5: You know, it's amazing. I just want to make a little point here that modern technology. I'm just very emotional today. Okay, what show do you want to go to? Build your ticket order. You have selected the 10:20 show for The Net at the Hollywood Galaxy 6. We have to press this button to send our order. And here we go. So I'm gonna cry. This is very emotional.
6: You're the first one.
5: You must verify ticket availability.
6: Hey, it's confirmed. Enjoy the show.
5: Isn't that a beautiful thing?
3: Oh my!
2: Isn't that crazy? It's a beautiful thing.
3: It's a beautiful thing. Did you have any idea that now, of course, we'll all be buying our tickets online?
4: Yes, I did.
3: You knew?
4: Yeah, I knew. I was all in.
3: Impressive.
4: I thought myself to be a mini techie at the time. Yeah, I'm so not now.
3: You know,
4: at that time, I was.
1: Oh, wow.
2: I know, right?
1: That's incredible. Yeah.
2: Well, they made a movie back in the 90s, but Billy Baldwin, which actress will he not work with again?
7: Sharon Stone. No question. Yeah, no, Sharon Stone. In the book, she talked apparently about me, and when she was promoting the book, they had her on talk shows, and they asked her about me, and 30 years later, she talked about me, and she badmouthed me again 30 years later.
8: If I slept with Billy Baldwin, Billy Baldwin's

0: performance would get better. And we needed Billy to get better in the movie because that was the problem.
1: You got a love scene. You got to do this. What are you talking about, kid? I said, Bob, come on, please help me. He's like, what are you talking about? I said, all right, listen. I can do the scene. I said, but I just, please, please don't make me kiss her. Please don't make me kiss her.
2: All right, now this is terrible tension while they were filming the 1993 erotic thriller Sliver. Remember that? They were in that together.
3: Yeah, yeah, yeah.
2: So he said initially they got on, but then Sharon just stopped saying hello or goodbye to him for roughly 3 months of the production. He said the atmosphere became so uncomfortable that he asked the producers to not make him kiss her, as you've just heard him say there.
3: Wow.
2: During their final scenes together. And, and she has gone on about what she just said about him and how he needed to improve his performance. And I don't know, it just sounds all these years later, it's still going on. But despite criticising her, he has now given her an 11 out of 10 for her screen presence and acknowledged her strength as an actor. And by the end of the interview of talking about it, he's ruled out doing another project together, but he said he would like to bury the hatchet
3: right
2: after all this time. Okay. Maybe shake hands or give her a hug. Yeah, no word from what Sharon Stone said, though. And what she said in the book doesn't sound real flash anyway.
3: Yeah. Back in the 90s, the Baldwins were it.
2: They were the brothers. Yes.
3: They were the best looking guys. You know, you had to be a Baldwin. And Billy Baldwin, I reckon, was the best looking out of all of them, the Roosters.
2: Yeah. But him and Sharon Stone, no, absolutely
3: not. No connection.
2: No. That's your latest mud.
3: River 949.
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5: 949 traffic every 15 minutes on your way to work.
6: The Ipswich motorway slowing up eastbound through that Darra-Oxley stretch. A busy run from Darra through to the Jindalee Bridge inbound on the Centenary Highway. The Western Freeway a little bit under speed towards the Toowong roundabout. It's looking okay for the outbound. No problems with the Warrego or Cunningham highways. We do have a crash reported around Scott Lane and Greenbank Road through North Maclean, which fire crews are attending to. And a broken down truck on the M1 northbound direction around Slacks Creek. That's had traffic back around Logan Home. 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
9: Hi there, it's Tony Thompson with your news update. A second person has been charged over the alleged assault of a two-month-old baby boy in Warwick. Police have charged a 30-year-old Harristown woman with grievous bodily harm, failing to provide the necessities of life and assault offences after a lengthy investigation. She'll front a Toowoomba court later this month. A 33-year-old man who's known to the boy has already been charged with child harm-related offences. The Insurance Council of Australia wants governments to do more to protect homes from natural disasters in regions like Ipswich. Comes as soaring repair costs from floods, storms and cyclones continue to push up insurance premiums. Warning follows ex-tropical cyclone Alfred. Residents in Bindamba and North Bevel still recovering from last year's flooding. ICA's Alex Pearce says the most expensive home in Australia is the one you have to build twice.
10: We need to see Queensland and the federal government working together to ramp up resilience investment before disaster hits. So that means things like retrofitting and raising homes above the high-risk flood line. And it also means building and investing in better flood mitigation like levees and dams, cyclone resilience and also bushfire risk reduction.
9: Also making use, Ipswich City Council has appointed six new advisors to its Multicultural Advisory Committee, drawing on expertise from education, health, community services, engineering and technology. The advisors will provide independent advice on policies, services and planning to help guide council's decisions. And a last-minute lottery buy has turned an Ipswich family's dream trip into a reality. Local mum won $100,000 on a $5 fruit explosion scratch-it ticket purchased at Night Owl Fernbrook at Redbank Plains. She's now planning a family getaway to Japan with part of the prize money.
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11: I'm Phoebe Humphrey. The federal government is cracking down on black market tobacco, introducing a bill today to make illicit tobacco prosecutions easier. New offences will allow authorities to rely on cheap prices or certain packaging to show that tobacco entered Australia unlawfully. The Coalition and One Nation are calling for a cut to the tobacco excise. Rising sea levels are tipped to cost Australia $855 billion by 2100. A new report by the Climate Council warns the country is facing an enormous

0: economic threat due to worsening coastal flooding. The partner of a Sydney medical student missing 2 weeks on from the Nepal flood tragedy isn't giving up hope. Sarada Viswanathan has told Nine that the phone of someone that her boyfriend was travelling with has pinged since the disaster.
1: You know, if the phone survived, clearly they would have survived as well.
0: And Robert Irwin is trying to lure more NFL fans to Australia. Tourism Australia will run ads featuring the wildlife warrior during the league's historic match in Melbourne tomorrow. The game will be watched around the world.
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0: In sport, the teams for the AFL semi-final weekend will be released today. The Cats could recall defender Sam De Koning, who was dropped for last week's win over Carlton, while Brandon Walker is on track to hold his spot in the Dockers lineup despite injuring his ankle. In NRL, Manly has started a mass clean-out of their coaching staff, with three key figures leaving the club. Aaron Greaves and Peter Gentle have been shown the door, while Brett Camorley has also left. And the Opals have advanced to the quarterfinals of the World Cup after beating Italy by 2 points. That's the latest news and sport.
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5: Hi, this is Marnie and here's today's weather. A cloudy day after some overnight rain and light winds. A top of 23 in Gaddon, 23 in Esk and 23 today in Ipswich. This is Marnie from Red Bay State School on River 949.
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6: Got to yell stop, Marnie.
7: 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I know it sounds easy. 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
6: A lot of people want to go next, though. 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Mm. 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
7: What will you do today? 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
1: Sue from Jimboomba's on the line. Hello, Sue.
2: Hello.
1: Have you had a crack
2: How
1: before?
2: Are you? No.
1: All right. First time.
3: All right. Are you nervous?
2: Yes. Very nervous.
1: Nice. Gets that way. What do you need to fill up? What do you reckon? What sort of dollars?
2: As my vehicle, I think I'm. Might go 200.
1: Oh, 200. Went straight to 200 on Tuesday. Mm. Straight to 200. Oh, well, good luck. All you got to do is yell stop. Are you ready? Here we go.
2: I'm ready.
4: $100. $110. $114.
1: Oh, no, Sue. All over, just like that.
2: Oh, it's been short this week, I think.
3: How rude of the Bowser, Sue.
1: It went to like $400 on Tuesday. You won $200, but... It went to 400. Mm. So that's the way it rolls. Sorry, Sue.
3: Sorry.
2: Yeah, that's the way the cookie crumbles.
1: Yeah.
3: All right, Sue. You try and have a good day, all right?
2: Yep, thank you.
1: Spring is Rural Traders, where locals dress up, stock up and shop country. 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
6: The Ipswich Motorway is under speed eastbound through that Darra-Oxley stretch. It is a very heavy going from Darra through to Jindalee on the Centenary Highway inbound. The Western Freeway is looking good inbound and outbound. The Cunningham and Warrego highways are flowing fine. We've still got that broken down truck on the M1 northbound direction around Slacks Creek. That's got traffic banking back. And also a breakdown on the Gateway Motorway northbound after Miles Plating Road through Rochdale. It is slowing around Wishart for the trip north. 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
10: I'm going through withdrawals, Marnie. I need a Meghan and Harry update. Well, it's been every day this week.
11: I was about to say, Didn't we do that last week? Well, all right, leave it with me. I'm sure I can come up with something.
10: All right.
11: Yep, leave
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11: Me.

0: River 949, Marnie and Campo for breakfast. Well, this was Tuesday.
1: King Charles is making it clear that Prince Harry and Meghan Markle will remain non-working royals, even though they've moved back to the UK.
0: And this was Wednesday.
1: A spokesperson for the couple told NBC News they were, quote, surprised.
0: Give it to me, Marnie.
2: All right. Well, Meghan Markle has continued promoting her lifestyle brand as ever, despite King Charles recently reaffirming that she and Harry are private citizens, as you've just heard, rather than working royals on their transit back to the UK. The Duchess shared a new social media post featuring herself gardening.
0: Of course she is.
2: She's gardening.
0: What, you know, this is going to turn out to be a Netflix show.
2: Yes. Oh, sorry, let me get through this. She's gardening with the couple's black Labrador Pooler. But she appears to be at their Montecito home. Right. So is this footage that we've prepared earlier just to tide us over until we find our new establishment back
0: is
2: in the
0: Is that
2: UK?
0: Where they used to live? It was,
2: Montecito,
0: wasn't it?
2: Yes. Yeah. Is up in the Hollywood Hills or wherever it is, where all the big stars live. As ever is continuing its product push with Meghan recently. I'm so sorry. I can never get this out without laughing. With Meghan recently promoting a new sparkling wine.
0: Of course.
2: Just like Kylie Minogue. She's got her own rosé. So Meghan's got her own sparkling wine. And get this. Her strawberry spread and newly released blackberry spread. She's got a new...
0: Surely Harry's looking at her going, love, you know, look, I want to support everything you do, but this is just... You see, she is definitely the Yoko Ono of the royal family. She seriously is. She ruined Harry. They had everything. She was a princess. Look at that stupid wedding they had. It was ridiculous.
2: The brand is also sending promotional packages to influencers. Yeah, she wanted Meghan.
0: She can't help herself. She cannot help herself.
2: Meghan is focused on building her commercial lifestyle business following the King's confirmation that the Sussexes will have no official role within the royal family. So she's putting herself back out to work. So she's making sure that her brand is out there and that, well, as I said, the strawberry spread and blackberry spread, that's new, and her new sparkling wine. So, yes, big Hollywood stars and, I don't know, people of the like in the UK will be getting little packages, influencers, hopefully sharing Meghan's products.
0: All she had to do was go around the world as a princess, shaking hands, having prawn cocktails, having a few sherbs here and there.
2: That's

0: was a great lifestyle.
1: Well, that was the job.
0: It was a job.
1: I will say that royal biographer Dicky Arbiter says that Prince Harry has no route back as a working royal, even if his marriage to Meghan was to end.
2: He'll work his way in. He'll get it all back.
1: Do you think that by coming back home and then the pressure of being home and him maybe wanting to get back more and do family things will end the marriage?
2: No.
1: And I think there'll
2: be negotiations for him to be a prince again and her to be a princess. And they'll be back on the trail. They'll be coming down under again.
1: No, Charles has said
2: I don't know.
1: Charles is like, no.
2: Give it time.
1: Anyway, watch this.
2: Parents always cave into their kids.
1: I can't wait to see the new content of her blackberry jam and strawberry spread.
2: Stop the rot.
1: Sparkling wine.
2: $11,550 worth of

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1: 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And your chance, we're towing cash, Marty.
0: Throughout the workday, yeah. So your next one will come up with Illy next.
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1: River 949 traffic.
13: The Ipswich motorway just a little bit under speed eastbound through that Darra and Oxley stretch. It's still a busy run from Darra through to the Jindalee Bridge on the Centenary Highway inbound. The Western Freeway is looking good inbound and outbound. No problems with the Cunningham or Warrego highways. That earlier broken down truck on

0: The M1 northbound at Slack Creek has been cleared. Things are gradually returning to normal through there. And we've got a crash being tidied up at North McLean, Greenbank Road at Scott Lane. So if you need to get to the airport, catch the train. 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Remember, catch the train, make the plane. Airtrain. Woo woo. If you spot anything on the roads, give us a call on 3831 3149. It's Jim Boomba. And another update next hour on River 949.
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1: Hi there, it's Tony Thompson with your news update. A pit plate its hunger has left him with a lot less dough after allegedly being caught buttering a bagel behind the wheel in Toowoomba. They say the 29-year-old was steering with his knees while driving along Tor Street in Newtown on Sunday.
2: Are you a pit plate driver? Okay. Can you explain to me why, in four lanes of traffic that's quite busy at this time of day, that you thought steering a motor vehicle on your P's with your knee while you buttered a bagel would be a great idea?
1: Officers also allegedly found the Honda HR-V was unregistered. The Glenvale man was fined more than $1,000 and lost 3 demerit points. The local community is rallying around the family of a Springfield woman missing after a deadly landslide near the Nepal-Tibet border. Kanagama Sudarazan is among 35 Australians unaccounted for after a glacier collapse triggered an avalanche of ice and rock through several Himalayan mountain villages on August 26. Friends have launched a fundraising campaign to help her daughter travel to Kathmandu as the family waits for news. So far, nearly $11,000 has been raised to make a donation. Visit GoFundMe. Ipswich West MP Wendy Bourne is questioning why the state government needs more power to fast-track major projects. Chris Cifulla government last week passed its critical minerals bill, giving the Deputy Premier broader powers over major developments across Queensland. Ms Bourne says the changes could potentially make it harder for local communities to have a say on projects that affect where they live.
3: The legislation reduces some appeal, review and notification rights while giving the Deputy Premier greater powers. Government should be listening to communities and taking them on a journey, not making people feel decisions are being imposed on them.
1: And local schools are thinking outside the box when it comes to tuck shop options. The best of the best snacks and meals on offer around the state will battle it out for the Queensland Association of School Tuck Shop Awards. Kamira State School's Karage Chicken and Rice Bowl is one of the finalists for Recipe of the Year.
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4: Hi, I'm Phoebe Humphrey. The stage is set for the first ever NFL clash in Australia, with the LA Rams touching down in Melbourne this morning ahead of tomorrow's clash with the 49ers at the MCG. The team arrived on a chartered Qantas A380. The game kicks off at 10:35 a.m. local time. Australia's home values have declined, with 27% valued under their purchase price. Figures from Cotality show Sydney and Melbourne have suffered the biggest losses, with around half of homes worth less today than they were a year ago. A nationwide transport worker strike is underway, with unions claiming the industry is becoming less secure as companies increasingly turn to gig-style employment models. And Apple is launching a foldable iPhone. The phone unveiled alongside the latest iPhone 18 range. New Apple CEO John Ternus explaining the duo model.
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4: In sport, a Sharks great is confident the team can turn things around in time for Saturday's NRL elimination final against the Cowboys. Cronulla has lost its last four games, but Paul Gallen has told Nine they can still go deep into September.
7: The Sharks have played plenty of top eight sides this year. Actually, 4 or 5 weeks ago, they played more top eight sides than anyone, and they'd won 6 out of their 11 against top eight sides, so they're a big chance of beating anyone.
4: And the Cats have arrived in Perth ahead of tomorrow night's blockbuster AFL semi-final against the Dockers. Team sheets for the clash will be released today. That's the latest news and sport.

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Keys. Adam Lambert covering a Pink song. We'll get some Eric Clapton unplugged. And from 9 o'clock tomorrow, Flashback Friday. Can't wait for that. Stuff like this from Barnsley. When was the last time you heard this? Kick it off tomorrow. River.

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2: I look up from the ground to see your sad and teary eyes. You look away from me, and I see there's something you're trying to hide. And I reach for your

94 minutes, you could mow some crop circles out in the valley. 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Oh, and this 94 minutes of non-stop River 949 was programmed by aliens.